0: Hey, hello. Welcome to it. My name's Justin. This is 103.3 Country. Let's take it slowly. It's 49 Winchester. 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
5: We've talked a lot about measles over the past year, but mumps has largely flown under the radar, even though it's been making a bit of a comeback as well. That's because fewer people are getting the MMR vaccine, which stands for measles, mumps, and rubella. The vaccine's been around for decades. It is effective. It is safe. What makes mumps outbreaks difficult to contain is that symptoms usually don't appear for 2 to 3 weeks after someone's been exposed. And that can make it hard to pin down where that exposure took place. And someone who is infected can transmit the virus to someone else before they are symptomatic. If you get sick, which could manifest like a run-of-the-mill respiratory virus or the telltale swelling of your cheeks and jaw, all you can really do at that point is to treat the symptoms and also isolate yourself so you don't infect anyone else. I'm Dr. Sanjay Gupta, helping you live a better life.
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just told you that we have Zach Top tickets for you tomorrow on the Jesse James Morning Show. 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
5: Breast cancer is the most common cancer among women in the world. And according to a new study out of the University of Washington School of Medicine, an estimated 3.5 million cases a year are expected by 2050. Now, the good news is we've gotten so much better at screening, earlier detection, and cutting-edge treatments in many countries, including here in the United States. But even here in America, black women have a death rate from breast cancer that is 40% higher than white women, a disparity that exists despite our world-class treatment infrastructure. So what can you do to lower your risk? Eat less red meat? Try your best to manage your blood sugar and your weight? Exercise is really important. Cut back on drinking, quit smoking. And remember this, you should start getting mammograms. At what age? 40. That's when you should start. I'm Dr. Sanjay Gupta, helping you live a better life.
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Want to text me? Tell me what's up. 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It's Jacob Hackworth. And what took you so long? 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
3: Making sure your kids get enough sleep. It's one of the most important things you can do for them as a parent, and yet it's often overlooked. Not only does sleep in the early years set the stage for mental and physical health, it also creates the foundation for how one sleeps later in life. That's according to the National Sleep Foundation. Now, that organization recommends 14 to 17 hours a night for newborns, 12 to 15 for infants, 11 to 14 for toddlers, 10 to 13 for preschoolers, and 9 to 11 for school-aged children. When it's age appropriate, start by talking to your kids about why sleep is important. It helps their body grow, helps their brains learn, helps their mood stay steady. Don't underestimate the importance of a routine. You can even narrate what you're doing step by step to help them along the way. I'm Dr. Sanjay Gupta, helping you live a better life.

Speaking of buckle up, I took a Waymo. My name's Justin. It's 103.3 Country. It was fine. It was weird. We did get stuck in a roundabout for a couple minutes, though. Which, to be fair, I've gotten stuck in them, so I guess to keep the human experience there, they make the robots get stuck in them.

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My name's Justin. 103.3 Country. Instagram's Justin Off Air. It's Morgan Wallen. And kick myself.

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5: A better life with Dr. Sanjay Gupta.
6: People have started using AI for all sorts of things, but I cannot think of an area where the stakes are higher than your health. First of all, I'll tell you this. I know doctors who have cracked some seemingly impossible cases with the help of AI, so it can be a powerful tool. But AI can also hallucinate, provide bad advice, and be just as confident when it does that. If you do decide to plug any personal medical information into one of these chatbots, you should know that while the companies that created them have robust privacy protections in place, they are not bound by HIPAA, like your healthcare provider is. Whatever the advice presented to you, take it with a degree of healthy skepticism. Always get a second opinion. And remember, if you ever experience concerning symptoms, skip the AI consult and head straight to the ER. I'm Dr. Sanjay Gupta, helping you live a better life.
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New one from Lainey Wilson, John Mayer on guitar, Phone Keys Wallet on 103.3 Country. I guess there will eventually be an official dance to that. But if you do the Phone Keys Wallet with your hands, check. Kind of looks like you're doing a weird version of the Macarena.

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Cody Johnson, Traveling Soldier on 103.3 Country. Pretty cool that he opened up his CMA Fest set with that song. Took me by surprise. Love a surprise. Because I look at set lists before I go to shows. I know I'm lame, so I like to be surprised.

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4: Making sure your kids get enough sleep. It's one of the most important things you can do for them as a parent, and yet it's often overlooked. Not only does sleep in the early years set the stage for mental and physical health, it also creates the foundation for how one sleeps later in life. That's according to the National Sleep Foundation. Now, that organization recommends 14 to 17 hours a night for newborns, 12 to 15 for infants, 11 to 14 for toddlers, 10 to 13 for preschoolers, and 9 to 11 for school-aged children. 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

Nate Smith at the Ryman, June 17th. We got your tickets tomorrow. Last chance to win those. Jesse James Morning Show. Josh Ross opening up for him. They kick off at 6 a.m., so be here. If you want the tickets, be here early.

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5: Breast cancer is the most common cancer among women in the world. And according to a new study out of the University of Washington School of Medicine, an estimated 3.5 million cases a year are expected by 2050. Now, the good news is we've gotten so much better at screening, earlier detection, and cutting-edge treatments in many countries, including here in the United States. But even here in America, black women have a death rate from breast cancer that is 40% higher than white women, a disparity that exists despite our world-class treatment infrastructure. 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Cut back on drinking, quit smoking. And remember this, you should start getting mammograms. At what age? 40. That's when you should start. I'm Dr. Sanjay Gupta, helping you live a better life.
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Megan Maroney will be here at Bridgestone Arena for the Cloud 9 tour at the end of August. My coworker's like, you have to wear something pink. I said, I don't own anything pink. What's the easiest way? I said, they just spray paint me. Efficient, not safe. It's Megan and Cloud 9.

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today. 10th anniversary of John Party's album, California Sunrise. 10 out of 10 album for me. No skips, front to back. Maybe like a top five album. 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Right now, He Went to Work on 103.3 Country.

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8: Colleague of mine was telling me the other day about how their Instagram feed is filled with videos, most of them kind of funny, about how grandparents and friends tend to bulldoze new parents out of the way to get to see their baby. Now, as a dad of three daughters, I know how life really does become all about them the moment those kids are born. But I also know parents are still people, too, who need their own attention beyond being mom or dad. And moms, in particular in those early years, can feel especially invisible in the eyes of other people. So what can you do to stop contributing to what is known as maternal invisibility? Women we spoke to said these two things were the most helpful. When people stopped to ask how they could best support them, number one, or when they took the initiative to handle certain tasks that obviously needed to be done. I'm Dr. Sanjay Gupta, helping you live a better life.
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8: Now,

You have to do nothing. Well, you don't have to do any planning. You do have to listen to 103.3 Country to go see Kenny Chesney at the Sphere in Vegas. We got your flights. We got your hotel. We got your VIP passes. We're going to give you keywords four times tomorrow. You text a special number. You might be going to see Kenny. You don't have to plan. No added stress. Just get on the

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Brand new album for him. 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This one will be on the Corey Kent album. 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
5: People have started using AI for all sorts of things, but I cannot think of an area where the stakes are higher than your health. First of all, I'll tell you this. I know doctors who have cracked some seemingly impossible cases with the help of AI, so it can be a powerful tool. But AI can also hallucinate, provide bad advice, and be just as confident when it does that. If you do decide to plug any personal medical information into one of these chatbots, you should know that while the companies that created them have robust privacy protections in place, they are not bound by HIPAA, like your healthcare provider is. Whatever the advice presented to you, take it with a degree of healthy skepticism. Always get a second opinion. And remember, if you ever experience concerning symptoms, skip the AI consult and head straight to the ER. I'm Dr. Sanjay Gupta, helping you live a better life.
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I'm not bragging that tomorrow is my birthday, but Travis Daly says he has something planned, which terrifies me. So this is my cry for help. My name's Justin. It's Megan Maroney. And 6 months later.

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Zach, John, King, get to drinking on 103.3 Country. My name's Justin. Speaking of drinking, I was with my grandma the other day. She puts ice in her Miller Lite, and let me tell you, it's not that bad. I know it waters it down, but it keeps it cold. And my grandma can do no wrong. Don't judge.

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2: 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Just play the game one way. You hit a ball in the gap, run. 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
5: People have started using AI for all sorts of things, but I cannot think of an area where the stakes are higher than your health. First of all, I'll tell you this. I know doctors who have cracked some seemingly impossible cases with the help of AI, so it can be a powerful tool. But AI can also hallucinate, provide bad advice, and be just as confident when it does that. If you do decide to plug any personal medical information into one of these chatbots, you should know that while the companies that created them have robust privacy protections in place, they are not bound by HIPAA, like your healthcare provider is. Whatever the advice presented to you, take it with a degree of healthy skepticism. Always get a second opinion. And remember, if you ever experience concerning symptoms, skip the AI consult and head straight to the ER. I'm Dr. Sanjay Gupta, helping you live a better life.
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Do we think we'll get a new song from Florida Georgia Line now that they're back together? Or do we just go straight nostalgia? I don't know. But I do know there's new music from Morgan Wallen on the way. Because he put a clip out. I have no inside information. What you see is what I see.

Ella Langley, Dandelion on 103.3 Country played Railbird this past weekend. There was a kid on his dad's shoulders who was just crying the entire show. And you know what, buddy? I get it. It's Gavin Adcock, Wannabe on 103.3 Country. 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
11: Have you ever noticed that you mostly breathe through one nostril at a time? Even when you're not sick, even when your allergies aren't bothering you. The body actually switches the dominant nostril as frequently as every 2 hours while we're awake. That's according to Adam Taylor, an anatomy professor at Lancaster University in the UK. This alternating cycle is automatic. It's regulated subconsciously by the hypothalamus in the brain, he said. Your body does this to give each nostril a chance to rest and repair, so they don't get too dried out, which could make it easier for pathogens and inflammation to cause damage. Now, Taylor also said, studies suggest the left nostril may be more dominant, and when the right nostril is dominant, the body is in a more alert or even stressed state. Who knew? Pretty fascinating stuff. I'm Dr. Sanjay Gupta, helping you live a better life.
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See, at the end of my shift, I used to say, I'm Justin, and I'm out of here. But instead, I have to say, I'm Justin, and I'm here till 5 a.m. It's 10 hours of me, and it's 9 too many. But I'm thankful for you and dealing with me. Jordan Davis, Ain't Enough Road.

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High Road on the Overnight Ride, the brand new album, The Night Champion, is out right now. They have adjusted all the wording, I've noticed. It's never out this Friday. It's midnight on Thursday. It's like $4.99. It's $5, but they say $4.99. Anyway, it's out. I'm excited to listen to it. 10 new songs. No collaboration, which I found interesting. Right now, John Morgan, Kid Myself on the Overnight Ride.

0: today I turn 35 years old. My name's Justin. This is the Overnight Ride. I don't feel a day over 30 because I turned 30 during the pandemic in the middle of being locked down, and I haven't aged since. I do have one long white hair on my eyebrow and one long gray hair on the top of my head, but I call myself seasoned. But every year on my birthday, I like to share the three pieces of advice I've given myself and like to give others that I live by. Number one, by far, is fake it till you make it. That is how I got here. Now, I'm not faking things, but I say yes to a lot of things that I may not be prepared for. But I truly believe you're never not prepared. You're just scared. Take the leap of faith and fake it till you make it. Number two is never trust a person with cat eyes. Now, that sounds weird, but I can't just say go with your gut. I got to be a little more creative. That's like an intuition thing. If something feels off, it probably is off. If you can't read somebody and they seem a little shady in the cat eyes, go with your gut. I try to give a little spice to that too, like my gray hairs that I'm acquiring. And number three, I think maybe is my best piece of advice, even though number one is the one I live by. Always make your own egg salad. Let me get into this. Stay in your own lane. Take care of yourself. Know what ingredients you have. Because the one food that's always going to give you food poisoning is egg salad. And you can really never trust anybody else's egg salad, but you can trust your own. Because you know you've used the right mayo, the right eggs, the right onions. Nothing has gone bad. And if something happens, it falls back upon you. All of those I feel like are decent. I just had to give them different titles. So on my 35th birthday, my three pieces of advice. Fake it till you make it. Never trust a person with cat eyes. And make your own egg salad. If you live by those, you'll be okay.
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3: A better life with Dr. Sanjay Gupta.
4: Making sure your kids get enough sleep. It's one of the most important things you can do for them as a parent, and yet it's often overlooked. Not only does sleep in the early years set the stage for mental and physical health, it also creates the foundation for how one sleeps later in life. That's according to the National Sleep Foundation. Now, that organization recommends 14 to 17 hours a night for newborns, 12 to 15 for infants, 11 to 14 for toddlers, 10 to 13 for preschoolers, and 9 to 11 for school-aged children. When it's age appropriate, start by talking to your kids about why sleep is important. It helps their body grow, helps their brains learn, helps their mood stay steady. Don't underestimate the importance of a routine. You can even narrate what you're doing step by step to help them along the way. I'm Dr. Sanjay Gupta, helping you live a better life.
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The latest from Caroline Jones. You're it for me, honey, on The Overnight Ride. My name's Justin. You can always catch me on Instagram, Justin Off Air. It's Lee Rice.

Charles Wesley Godwin, Luke Combs, Better That Way on the Overnight Ride. I believe once we get into next week and the craziness of the past week has calmed down, we will address the debate that Ella Langley has sprung on the internet. What is the better freezer treat? Bagel bites or pizza rolls? Both in the same realm of pizza treats. Two different delivery systems. I'm going to go bagel bites right now, but I'll give it some thought.

We have not done this in a while, so I feel like I got to give you two. My name's Justin. This is The Overnight Ride, talking about the Tucker Wetmore social media comment of the night. The first one comes from Megan on Tucker's latest post, saying, I'm going to need a break from Instagram after this one. And our second one comes from Daisy, saying, I forgot how to actually breathe. Tucker Wetmore affecting lung health now. It's Brunette on The Overnight Ride. Oh, no.

0: Well wishes out to Justin Moore. My name's Justin. This is the Overnight Ride. Has made the decision to take some time to focus on his health. He says, as a result of us stepping away from touring for a short period, I'll be unable to perform some upcoming shows. This is the right decision for me and my family, and I appreciate everyone's understanding and support. I look forward to getting back out there later this summer and doing what I love most. Justin on tour with Riley Green, the Cowboy As It Gets tour. Wishing him the best. He'll miss a couple dates, but he's been at it forever. Justin Moore, I feel like he's been nonstop touring for 25 years. So, well wishes out to him. Hope he's good. Hope the family is good. And we will see him back out on the road at the end of the summer.
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5: And here are the top songs trending in Nashville.

My name's Justin. This is the Overnight Ride. Stephen Wilson Jr. loves Dave Matthews Band, George Jones, Johnny Cash. But then he sat front row for Willie Nelson. Changed his life. And here he is. Stephen Wilson Jr., Gary, on the Overnight Ride.

My name's Justin. This is the Overnight Ride. Now, this is a new one from Tyler Hubbard, but as we now know, Florida Georgia Line officially back together. The internet believes the LFG that Florida Georgia Line is marketing is not Let's Bleep and Go. It's the title of a brand new song. What I think will happen is they'll announce the tour and they'll wait to do a new song. And Tyler Hubbard and Brian Kelly will do their own thing at the same time. Multitasking. Right now, T-Hubs and Land.

Carroll still says there's a chance. Even though he played the old Nissan Stadium at CMA Fest, he still believes he'll be able to open the new Nissan Stadium here in Nashville. He did say he wasn't going to play here until he opens it, but went back on his word a little bit. Still says he may do it. Right now, Jacob Hackworth. And what took you so long?

0: all within 1 week. This guy is speed running American culture. My name's Justin. This is the Overnight Ride. This weekend kicks off the World Cup soccer here in America. And this guy named Freddie, who is super viral on TikTok, I believe is here from Germany. And he's trying to fit in as much American culture as he can into his time here. And he is just running through things. Wendy's, Chipotle, Waffle House, Walmart, multiple times. He bought shoes and food, and he's like, that's insane. And Buc-ee's, which he cannot believe is a gas station. At the end of the day, Buc-ee's is a gas station, but he can't believe that is a gas station. Just getting all the American culture in one thing. He's in swamps. He's at food stands. He's at Waffle House again. They ate at Walmart three times. The biggest thing that Freddie discovered coming to America, though, Ella Langley. He's like, we just listened to Ella Langley the entire time getting ready for the World Cup. Freddie says she's his new favorite artist. So, Chili's, Wendy's, Buc-ee's, Chipotle, Waffle House, and Ella Langley. The speed run of American culture.
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Stella Lefty, Boston on the overnight ride. My name's Justin. I believe in the next couple weeks, we're going to get a Chase Matthew album announcement. He's been in the studio. He's got a new song with Waka Flocka Flame. It's on the way. Right now, holding it down.

Like Mario, Zach Top has a whole bunch of denim. His new collection with Kimes Ranch available at Cavender's, Jeans, and a whole bunch of other denim. South of Sanity on the Overnight Ride.

0: Zach John King, get to drink in on the Overnight Ride, the latest country star to take on the ice bath while out on tour. Of course, a whole bunch of dates with Morgan Wallen alongside Gavin Adcock. When the summer heat hits, both of them jumping in the ice bath. I don't know if they have the records, though, because the Dirks tour last summer, Parker McCollum and Zach Top were competing for the top spot on how long they could last in the ice bath. I believe Parker won that round.
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MacArthurLegacy.com is the website, a new lifestyle brand launched by Hardy. Some exclusive merchandise at the end of the summer to help farmers around the country. Based on this one, Hardy, Eric Church, Morgan Wallen, Tim McGraw, MacArthur on the Overnight Ride.

John Party boots off on the overnight ride. Big day today. 10-year anniversary of California Sunrise is out. Ah, such a good album. Three new songs on that as well. Justin Moore, Time's Ticking on the overnight ride.

My name's Justin. This is the Overnight Ride. I'm only going to mention it twice tonight because I kind of forgot about it. It is my 35th birthday. And last year, this time, there we go. I'm getting old. I was on Country Nights Live, so the Texas Roadhouse had to come to me. I will be at the Texas Roadhouse later today. Full warning to the Antioch Texas Roadhouse here in Tennessee. You are not prepared for me. It's my annual trip. Get the little test tube bottles ready for my margarita. We can

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1: Max McNown, done for on the overnight ride. I legitimately thought I was done for when I went to the nurse in college one time. This is trending right now. What's the cringiest thing you went to the ER for? Thought I was having an appendicitis attack. Turns out I had really bad gas. I had silly putty stuck in my ear. I was 18 years old. And someone said my father-in-law had an ambulance pick him up because of an itch somewhere. He was chafing. Mine was this. Sophomore year of college, I went to the infirmary. Very fancy word, right? The nurse for the college. I legitimately thought I was having a heart attack. I was like, this is happening. I can't believe it. I'm too young. I got there. She ran a test on me. She looked me dead in the eyes and said, you have the worst heartburn I've ever seen in the 35 years of working at Wilkes University in Wilkes-Barre, Pennsylvania. And I said, that's quite an accomplishment. My diet has not been good. Can you put that on my diploma? And she gave me a ton of thumbs and sent me on my way. So everybody answering the question, what's the cringiest thing you went to the ER for? I feel you.
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3: A Better Life with Dr. Sanjay Gupta.
4: 20 years ago, the average attention span was about 2.5 minutes. Today, it's just 47 seconds. Pretty disconcerting. That's according to new research out of UC Irvine. But really, this isn't our fault, at least not entirely. We can blame technology and the world around us. Attention, it turns out, is not an unlimited resource. You only have so much of it to give. Start paying more attention to what times of the day you seem to be at your mental peak. Try to knock out the more complicated stuff during that time. It's also important to take breaks every so often so you can more easily lock in when you're trying to concentrate. One expert said, even trying to visualize where you want to end your day with everything all wrapped up or with tons left to do, that can act as a real motivator. I'm Dr. Sanjay Gupta, helping you live a better life.

Last week, a lot of our favorite country stars wound up bartending on Broadway, and I wonder, do you tip them? Ella Langley was at Ulta for an appearance for her Be Her perfume. She flipped the screen over and said, tip. Are you tipping? Do you think she stares at you to look for a tip? I doubt it, but there's definitely an awkward occurrence there at some point. Ella choosing Texas on the overnight ride. Just when

Josh Ross, big football player, grew up also racing motocross, says when he walks on stage, feels like walking back into a motocross race. It's Hate How You Look on the Overnight Ride.

My name's Justin. This is the Overnight Ride. As always, Instagram, Justin Off Air. Call, text. Text me over the weekend, 615-737-1033. After.

0: I've heard she's not rolling out a full-blown country album. I'm Justin, it's The Overnight Ride. I haven't heard that from anybody, I'm just assuming. But Taylor Swift, we have her new song, I Knew It, I Knew You, which she developed for Toy Story 5. She went to the premiere the other night, sang that, and sang You Got a Friend in Me. I believe she's going to do some more country in the future, but she did something pretty cool, besides performing for everybody. She went up to Tom Hanks, the voice of Woody, and handed him an original VHS tape of the first Toy Story, and he signed it. The value on that thing has to be through the roof.
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5: 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Thanks again for being a part of our family.

There's a thing on the tour. I'm Justin. This is the Overnight Ride. Megan Roney has two things, actually. One of them, every night is a new mystery song, which she performs hanging above the audience in a window. The other thing, though, is there's a mirror reveal. So she's looking in like a vanity mirror, and then she has one that's handheld. And when she turns it around every night, it has a different message. The other night, it was Kirby Smart, Georgia football's head coach. There's some sayings. There's some pictures. There's some trolling. So two things. I don't know if I can predict these yet. We may have to get further into the Cloud 9 tour to get some predictions going. Like shotgunning beers with Luke and who walks out with Morgan. So Megan Maroney and Beautiful Things.

I'm learning to embrace this. I'm pretty sure I can say this. There's a music video for this song coming out soon, and I happen to be an extra in it. And I don't know how long I'll be in the music video. This is not me bragging. I'm Justin. It's the Overnight Ride. I'm just getting ahead of it because my boss has already told me that he's going to screenshot the music video and make posters and hang them around the studios and fully embarrass me. So if I get ahead of it, I can come to terms with the embarrassment. Very thankful to be in the video. It was very, very fun. I'll talk about it soon. But I know he's going to destroy me. It's Ian Munsick, Love is Blind.

No tour dates for Morgan Wallen this weekend on the Still the Problem Tour. Back out on the road. Chicago next weekend. Ella Langley opening up one of those nights. They'll do this together, I'm sure. Who will walk out with him? I'll go with Chicago Bears quarterback Caleb Williams. Ella Morgan, I can't love you anymore.

0: My name's Justin. This is The Overnight Ride. Who's this?
1: Jeff the Joke Guy.
0: Jeff the Joke Guy calling from Dallas, Texas. We'll make you laugh, make you groan, make you think. What's going on?
1: You know what you call friends that eat together?
0: What do you call friends that eat together?
1: Taste buds. So my wife asked if she could have a little peace and quiet while she cooked dinner. So I took the battery out of the smoke detector.
0: Oh, my God.
1: This is Jeff the Joke Guy signing off.
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Big old shout out to Shane Proffitt playing his first arena tour. Dream come true for him, opening up for Luke Bryan. 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

0: Kevin Powers, Shaboozy, Move on the Overnight Ride. Had the privilege of seeing Shaboozy live a couple days ago. The show's insane. The guy has unlimited energy. Of course, a bar song blew up not too long ago. Said he posted it, and like 10 minutes later, 100,000 streams online. The brand new album, The Outlaw, Sherry Lee, and Other Western Tales will be out on July 31st for Shaboozy.
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What keeps me sane? The rolls at Texas Roadhouse. Can't wait to take a little nap after the show. Go there tonight for my birthday. I may try the viral thing. Ask them to be grilled. They can't say no if I'm 35. It's Tyler Nance. It keeps me sane.

Kenny Chesney kicking off the Sphere residency very, very soon in Las Vegas. Also saw there's going to be multiple bars this time around the venue, which leads me to believe we may get a Kenny Chesney artist bar soon, whether it be in Vegas, here in Nashville, maybe Key West. Here's Carry On.

Good morning, good evening, whatever time of day it is for you. Always happy that you are here. My name is Justin. This is the Overnight Ride. Phone, keys, wallet, a good checklist. I need to add chapstick to that. Phone, keys, wallet, and chapstick. When I find someone I love more than chapstick, they're going to be the one. It's Lainey Wilson. John Mayer's playing guitar. Phone, keys, wallet on the Overnight Ride.

0: back.
1: Two tickles. The phrase two tickles will stick with me forever. My name's Justin. This is the Overnight Ride. As you guys know, I had to fly home for a funeral Sunday night. Got back late on Wednesday afternoon. And on my flight back, the flight attendant gets on the speaker, does the normal announcements. We all know them. We all don't pay attention to them, but you should once in a while. It was a refresher. Gets on the loudspeaker and says, I'm a retired high school principal. And I went, wow, she really can command a crowd. She puts her hand up, we shut up. I mean, you just know, the aura comes off. She gets on the loudspeaker and she says, I got two tickles for you. And I went, I thought we were only getting free beverages. Now we're getting tickled? No. She used the word tickle in the form as of a reminder. Two tickles. It was about your belongings and keeping your seatbelt on. But I never heard this in my entire life. And I thought we were over. But on the landing, the two tickles reappear. She goes, our first tickle, your personal belongings. Our second tickle, about your seatbelts. Do people use this? Is she the only one? Should we introduce this into our lexicon? I've never heard this. I Googled it. It does not come up. This is just her. I guess saying tickles makes people pay attention, which was very effective. And now I'm saying it to a national audience.
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3: 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Thank you for being part of our family. The Overnight Ride will be right back.
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He will have an amazing career. I hope he has an amazing career. I'm talking about Trey Penley, because every time we play his songs, we get to say he is from Arkansas, a small town called Toadsuck. New now from Trey Penley, Family Man, on the Overnight Ride.

Gavin Adcock, Wannabe on The Overnight Ride. Morgan Wallen and Ernest, also writers on that song. Ever since I learned that, I'm trying to imagine Ernest and Morgan singing that. They could, but Gavin Adcock does it justice. My name's Justin. His name's Josh Ross. It's Hate How You Look.

0: He says it is 99% done, which means we will get it soon. My name's Justin. This is The Overnight Ride, talking about Post Malone's new double album, The Eternal Buzz. Should be out soon. He announced to a crowd the other night that it is 99% done, which means we might have to wait a while. So I jumped into his set list because the show has kicked off. So let's look. I'm looking through it. I don't think there's any new songs on here. First glance. Pour Me a Drink's on there. I Ain't Coming Back. Texas T. Looking through, I don't see anything new. So we're not getting any previews yet, but we may get them very, very soon. I don't know when this is going to drop because there's some heavy hitters coming out, including Cody Johnson. So we may have to wait just a little bit longer.
1: 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We'll be right back.

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1: A Better Life with Dr. Sanjay Gupta.
2: People have started using AI for all sorts of things, but I cannot think of an area where the stakes are higher than your health. First of all, I'll tell you this. I know doctors who have cracked some seemingly impossible cases with the help of AI, so it can be a powerful tool. But AI can also hallucinate, provide bad advice, and be just as confident when it does that. If you do decide to plug any personal medical information into one of these chatbots, you should know that while the companies that created them have robust privacy protections in place, they are not bound by HIPAA, like your healthcare provider is. Whatever the advice presented to you, take it with a degree of healthy skepticism. Always get a second opinion. And remember, if you ever experience concerning symptoms, skip the AI consult and head straight to the ER. I'm Dr. Sanjay Gupta, helping you live a better life.
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Dan and Shay, the latest country stars to team up with Christian singer Brandon Lake. They performed a new love song together just a couple days ago. No word on when it will be out, but it was good. I really enjoyed it. Dan and Shay by themselves at Say So on the Overnight.

two Fridays away, unless we're surprised with it next Friday, talking about the Luke Combs and Cody Johnson collaboration that will be on Cody's new album, Banks of Eternity. I knew they'd make us wait. I was in doubt. I knew they'd make us wait. It's Back in the Saddle on the Overnight Ride.

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10: A Better Life with Dr. Sanjay Gupta.
11: Breast cancer is the most common cancer among women in the world. And according to a new study out of the University of Washington School of Medicine, an estimated 3.5 million cases a year are expected by 2050. Now, the good news is we've gotten so much better at screening, earlier detection, and cutting-edge treatments in many countries, including here in the United States. But even here in America, Black women have a death rate from breast cancer that is 40% higher than white women, a disparity that exists despite our world-class treatment infrastructure. So what can you do to lower your risk? Eat less red meat? Try your best to manage your blood sugar and your weight? Exercise is really important. Cut back on drinking, quit smoking. And remember this, you should start getting mammograms. At what age? 40. That's when you should start. I'm Dr. Sanjay Gupta, helping you live a better life.

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3: Making sure your kids get enough sleep. 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

0: right, here we are. Does it feel like a second Friday yet?
1: Sure.
0: Two Fridays. Come on, guys. Friday morning, finally. We're going to try and dig my man out of the friend zone. Coming up here, do that less than 15 minutes. We got some Zach Top tickets to give away. That trip to Vegas with Kenny Chesney. Let's roll.

0: do open the junk drawer.
1: And a little bit of chicken.
2: Well, it seems like we've been talking about it forever, but it's this weekend, and the Zac Brown Band is set to perform at UFC Freedom 250, Saturday and Sunday, at the White House.
3: Man, I'm there for the troops, man. I'm there to honor America. I'm there. This is patriotism, not politics, for me. I mean, all the division. I don't believe in that.
2: All right, so it looks like Zach's going to play Saturday after the weigh-ins, and then Sunday he's going to do the national anthem with the Marine Band. That's going to be awesome. In Zach's words, he said, that's going to be sick. By the way, Zach said he's a big fan, said he's watched every single UFC fight probably multiple times. Every single one. He says, it's an honor that Dana's given me the opportunity to do this. Yeah, they're going to play up right here after the weigh-ins for the concert Saturday, and then the anthem with the Marine Band on Sunday. Should be awesome.
4: Choosing Texas, now, I can tell.
2: Probably noticed this, but Shania Twain's had a bit of a resurgence here in the last couple of years, huh? And this certainly ain't going to hurt that resurgence. Ella Langley, arguably the hottest woman in music right now. I mean, you can take the arguably out of that pretty much.
5: Yeah.
2: She just covered one of Shania's biggest hits on her TikTok. Ella said, I'll never get over this song.

0: sits down at a piano. That's so awesome. And so I want to thank you. Wish I could do that. How talented you have to be. How much talent just to sit down at the piano. And I'm sure this thing's probably, I didn't see it or the countdown, but I'm sure it's got millions of likes and shares and everything. Shania saw it though, and she commented, so flattered, heart emoji, love getting to connect at the ACM. So there's that.
1: Well, this Secret Lives of Mormon Wives star, Miranda Hope, she is putting on her boots and cowboy hat, and she is set to release her debut single. It's called
0: Lord.
1: Beep Beep For That.
0: It's called Beep Beep For That?
1: Well, not really, but it's Bad Word For That. Can I say the letter?
0: Yeah.
1: I think it's F-U For That, I think.
0: Oh.
1: Yeah, oh, God. I think so.
0: Okay.
1: Yeah. So she says she's stepping into music feels like the natural next chapter for me. She said, I spent the last few years building a platform through TV and social media, but music has always been where I felt most connected to myself.
0: Oh.
1: This came out of nowhere for me.
0: I spent a couple of years building my social media platform and on reality TV. So
1: yeah,
0: I should just release a country single. And it's called, it's literally F-U For That.
1: I'm pretty sure. Or it's just be. Star
0: we
1: for
0: have,
1: that.
0: Oh, Grunt is giving me the thumbs up that we have a clip. Uh-oh. Do I even want to play this? I feel like this is such a ridiculous.
1: I know.
0: It's just a slap in the face to those real artists that have been it out there grinding God. Away. Ugh. And let's, she's like, oh, well, I built my social media platform, so now.
1: I know.
0: Do I even want to play this?
1: I'm curious.
0: Okay, we're going to try and dig him out of the friend zone next.
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5: We've talked a lot about measles over the past year, but mumps has largely flown under the radar, even though it's been making a bit of a comeback as well. That's because fewer people are getting the MMR vaccine, which stands for measles, mumps, and rubella. The vaccine's been around for decades. It is effective. It is safe. What makes mumps outbreaks difficult to contain is that symptoms usually don't appear for 2 to 3 weeks after someone's been exposed. And that can make it hard to pin down where that exposure took place. And someone who is infected can transmit the virus to someone else before they are symptomatic. If you get sick, which could manifest like a run-of-the-mill respiratory virus or the telltale swelling of your cheeks and jaw, all you can really do at that point is to treat the symptoms and also isolate yourself so you don't infect anyone else. I'm Dr. Sanjay Gupta, helping you live a better life.
6: He's got ties. 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

0: Well, we got these tickets sitting here. We might as well give them away. Coming up here, we'll play some Factor Crap. We'll do that in less than 10 minutes, but we got business, guys.
1: Because I got friends who won't date me.
2: So it's Chase. Let's hear about Nikki.
3: I've been thinking about doing this for a couple months now. So I'm really going to do it here today. I decided.
2: Now is the time. Okay, let's roll.
3: I've known Nikki for a while now, for several years. She's actually the younger sister to one of my buddies that I've known since high school. Like,
2: oh no, no, dude, you're going.
3: yeah. We played football together in high school.
2: How much younger is Nikki than you?
3: 3 or 4 years younger.
2: How old are you guys now?
3: I'm 27.
4: Okay, that's not bad.
2: are you still close with her brother?
3: Like not as much anymore. Like we don't see each other quite as much. But yeah, we're still close. Like, and he knows stuff about me. That's the thing. Like, you know, we, back in the day, like, we used to date girls together. We used to like go out. Like, we know stuff about each other. Like,
2: so his reaction, you think, is going to be what?
3: Okay, all right. You know, like, I'd never really noticed her, like, back in the day. Like, she's very quiet, and she's, like...
2: A lot younger.
3: Yeah. but then, like, I saw her out, and, like, we just got to talking, and there was, like, an obvious attraction, like, sparks, I guess you call it. And then, like, I realized, like, how attracted to her I was, like...
2: So she grew up.
3: Yeah. She... Yeah,
2: I got you.
3: Yeah, you know what I mean.
2: So where is it now between you two? I mean, you guys, you said you're talking.
3: We're texting a lot now. We text a lot. Like, mostly it's about Dutton Ranch. Like, she loves that show. Love we text that. About that show.
2: It is a great show.
3: Know, mm-hmm. Yeah. I don't know that I'm reading it wrong. And, like, if I'm wrong about that, then I...
2: Now, hang on. Yeah. Is your buddy who you grew up playing football with, he a bigger dude? Who's bigger, you or him?
4: That's what I was going to ask.
3: Yeah, he's bigger.
4: Yeah, you are brave, soldier.
2: So you want us to call this Nikki here, see if we can get her out of the friend zone with you, and risk all of this.
3: Yeah, I think this is the way to do it.
2: Why not? Okay. All right, man, I just need you quiet over here, Jace, while we try to give her a call. Go ahead, Grunt. I just need you quiet on the phone while we give her a call, okay?
3: Gotcha.
5: Hello?
2: Well, hello. We are looking for Nikki.
5: Yeah, that's me.
2: Hey, Nikki, don't hang up on us, please. My name is Jesse. That is producer Monty.
4: Hi.
2: That's Grunt over there. Nikki, we are live on the radio. This is the Jesse James Morning Show. Can we chat with you on the radio?
5: Sure. Okay. What about?
2: Well, we'll get there in a second. I promise. Nikki, are you single?
5: Yes.
2: Perfect.
5: Yes,
2: right.
5: I am.
2: So, Nikki, here's why we're calling you. There's somebody in your world, in your life, that has a massive thing for you. They're calling us to try to get them out of the friend zone with you live on the radio.
5: Okay.
2: Okay. Anybody you can think of, maybe? Any idea who this might be?
5: I have no idea. I just moved back here because, you know, I'm single now. And I honestly don't even have a job at this point.
2: Well, hang on. You're just moved back here. You're single now. Did you move back here because you're like a bad breakup or?
5: I mean, I don't really want to get into it, but
2: okay. All right.
5: Yeah.
2: So you're back here now.
5: Yeah, and I'm living with my parents, so...
4: Hey, it's okay.
5: It's great.
2: You know, sometimes you gotta reboot, right?
5: Yeah, exactly.
2: Well, Nikki, this is a person you've known for a very long time.
5: Okay, who is it?
2: You have an older brother, right?
5: Yes, I do.
2: This is somebody...

0: somebody who would probably know your older brother a whole lot better than you even.
1: Okay.
0: They played football together. You guys.
1: All right.
0: Yeah. Yeah. You guys text each other about Dutton Ranch.
1: I think I know who it is.
0: Yeah. We're talking about Jace.
1: Yeah. I was thinking that.
0: Jace called us because he wants out of the friend zone with you. He's nervous about a few things, though.
1: Okay. What's that?
0: Well, number one would be your brother.
2: Yeah.
1: Yeah, you should be nervous of him.
0: Okay. Oh, is there any desire here? Do you want to date Jace?
1: I've been attracted to him, like, my entire life. But my family is not going to like this. Like, they'll kill him.
0: Your brother, right?
1: Yeah, my brother, my dad, my mom, even, actually.
0: Mom, too?
2: Oh, no.
0: Nobody likes Jace?
1: Well, they know everything about him as a kid, so.
0: Are you wanting to go out with Jace?
1: Oh, yeah. No question. I definitely do.
0: All right. Hey, Jace.
3: Hello.
0: Nikki, Jace has been on the phone the whole time.
1: Okay. Hi.
3: Hey, Nikki.
1: Jace.
3: Hi. That's really great.
1: I think everyone should be fine with it as long as we just give them a heads up.
0: Hang on 1 minute, Jace. Is it really going to be that bad? I mean, maybe I should ask Nikki. Nikki, is it really going to be that bad?
1: Hopefully everybody knows we've grown up now. We're adults. And
0: But you guys are going to go out, right? Even if the family disowns you.
1: Yeah.
0: You know what? I'm going to take that as a win, you guys. Because I got friends who won't date me. Kind of want to know what he did, though. Sounds fun.
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0: what she got over there.
1: James said, I think if he has any respect for her brother at all, he would man up and talk to him about it before he called the radio show.
0: Well, there's some truth there, James, but we like when they call the radio show, exactly. Though. Right, what's your name?
2: My name is Steve.
0: Steve, what's up?
2: I didn't know if I had the phone number right, and I listen to you guys all the time in the basement, and I never have my phone with me. And when you have some of your stuff, I can never call because I don't have my phone.
0: Well, now anyway, you got the phone number, Steve. We appreciate you listening. Here's what you do. Just put this phone number in your phone under Jesse, and then you can go, hey, Siri, call Jesse.
1: Oh, boy.
0: And then, bam, you're on it.
2: I got it. I'm going to do it. I'm going to put you down, Jesse.
0: All right. I love it, man. We're going to give you a chance to win these tickets with some Factor Crab guys in just 3 minutes. Hold it.

0: He didn't make the best decision a few times, and he's still sitting in jail. And he's also our mullet, and mullet's making news. What do you think is worse at this point? Sitting in jail and having no one know you're in jail, or being our mullets making news and having everybody know what you did?
1: Oof.
0: I'm going to probably go with, I think I might take sitting in jail.
1: Probably.
0: We're going to do mullets making news coming up here, guys, in 15. Tell me lies, tell all right, come on, let's say lies. Good morning to Hannah. What's up, Hannah?
2: Hi.
0: Hi, bye, happy Friday.
2: But you too.
0: Well, thanks, Hannah. Listen, we're going to give you a chance to win these tickets here. Let's play some fact or crap. Now, Grunt has given us five headlines. And, Hannah, you got to be right 3 out of the 5 times on whether or not these headlines are fact or crap, okay?
2: Okay.
0: All right, so you get stuck. You can use producer Monty over here for a lifeline, but only one time. Just one time, okay?
2: Got it.
0: All right, off we go. Snail racing canceled because animal activists are afraid the snails might get hurt. Snail racing canceled because animal activists are afraid the snails might get hurt. We thinking fact or are we thinking crap on this, Hannah?
2: I'm going to say fact.
0: You want to say fact? And that's actually right. Imagine having rallies for snails.
1: Protect the snails.
0: Snails. At all costs, protect the snails. All right, Hannah, here we go. Man tackled children off bikes and dragged one into his home after weeks of being ding-dong ditched.
2: Oh, my God.
0: I know. Listen, you can't be dragging kids and tackling them off their bikes. But, you know, that's probably going to get a little frustrating. You know what I mean? I mean, weeks of ding-dong ditch? All right, Hannah, fact or crap?
2: Well, I hope not.
0: You hope not, so you're saying crap?
2: I'm just going to say it again. I'm going to say fact.
0: You're going to lock in fact, and that is exactly right. Oh. Wow, Hannah's on a roll. You're killing it.
2: That's horrible.
0: It is horrible. Like I say, again, you can't be tackling kids off bikes and dragging them into your house, all right? No matter what they've done, okay? Here we go. Hannah. Boy, two in a row. You get this one right, you got these tickets here. Woolly mammoth DNA found in squirrel poop. Woolly mammoth DNA found in squirrel poop.
2: What in the world?
0: Fact or crap?
2: Oh, my gosh. Let's just go 3 for 3. Fact.
0: You're going to just throw caution to the wind, go 3 for 3, lock in
2: fact. Why not?
0: On woolly mammoth DNA found in squirrel poop. Unbelievable.
2: I mean, everything else was true, and it was weird.
0: And you're right.
2: Oh, my God.
0: I mean, usually I look at these and go, I'm not even going to look into that, but that one might deserve a Google search. You know what I mean?
2: Yeah, I'm going to have to look that one up.
0: All right, listen, Hannah, you're going. Nate Smith, Josh Ross at the Ryman. Going to be awesome, and you're on your way. Hang on.
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6: 20 years ago, the average attention span was about 2.5 minutes. Today, it's just 47 seconds. Pretty disconcerting. That's according to new research out of UC Irvine. But really, this isn't our fault, at least not entirely. We can blame technology and the world around us. Attention, it turns out, is not an unlimited resource. You only have so much of it to give. Start paying more attention to what times of the day you seem to be at your mental peak. Try to knock out the more complicated stuff during that time. It's also important to take breaks every so often so you can more easily lock in when you're trying to concentrate. One expert said, even trying to visualize where you want to end your day with everything all wrapped up or with tons left to do, that can act as a real motivator. I'm Dr. Sanjay Gupta, helping you live a better life.
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0: more of a public service announcement as to why you should stay in school, kids. We're going to talk about Romel Henry. Now, Romel was hungry, so he hit up a Pizza Hut. Sounds pretty legit, right?
1: Yeah.
0: Right around the normal thing to do, but the trouble started when Romel's credit card was declined. You know what I mean? Mm. Romel's standing there in the lobby, tried to pay for his pizza. Manager went, card's declined. He asked the manager, run the card again. Manager ran the card again. It declined. Now Romel's starting to get angry. He's starting to yell, and he screams, run it again! Manager ran it again. Guess what?
1: Declined.
0: Well, that's when Romel decided to take matters in his own hands, and he ran behind the counter, ripped open the warmer, and snatched the pizza, and ran out of the store. Well, it's going to get a whole lot worse because the Pizza Hut manager, I mean, this guy, I got to give it to him because he's a little more committed, I think, than I am. If I'm a manager at Pizza Hut and some guy comes in, Reg grabs a pizza and runs out the door, I'm probably not going to chase him. I'm going to call the police.
1: No. Yeah.
0: But I'm not going to chase this guy.
1: For just one pizza.
0: Up over the counter, out the door, and into the parking lot. You know what I mean? I'm going to shake my head. I'm going to call the police and have them look at the video and find the guy. Well, this Pizza Hut manager, he's into his job. Over the counter, he goes out the door, and he's chasing Romel. Now, also, if the guy's a lot bigger than me, I'm certainly not going to chase him in the parking lot. And I think that was probably the case because Romel stopped and, in their words, pummeled the manager in the parking lot.
1: Oh.
0: Yeah. Then he took his pizza and ran off. Now, fast forward about an hour later, right? Well, Romel returned to the Pizza Hut. You want to know why?
1: Oh, boy.
0: Can you guess why?
1: Another pizza?
0: No, because the manager, Romel, realized was still hanging on to his credit card. You've been hit
1: by. Oh, the one that doesn't work.
0: Yeah. Got his name, though. And that name's going to leave that information, though, right?
1: Oh.
0: So my man came back to the store looking for his credit card. Well, guess who's in the store when he comes back? The police.
1: Ooh.
0: Off you go, Romel.

news thing. You know what I mean? Good news is less than 25 minutes, we're going to give you a chance to win that trip of a lifetime to see Kenny Chesney. Bad news, again, depending how you look at it, we're less than 15 minutes away from Spill Your Guts. All right, so finish up that coffee, prepare your confessions on the way. We change your voice, you're anonymous, and we'll do it in 15 minutes.

0: 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Here's what's trending.
1: The U.S. and Iran are on the verge of signing a formal memorandum of understanding. I don't know exactly what that is, but a formal memorandum of understanding. As early as this weekend, President Trump announced yesterday that he canceled planned strikes against Iran because the final points of a potential deal had been approved by, quote, all parties involved. The strait will open as soon as we have it signed, President Trump said. We told you about it earlier, man, but today's the day. SpaceX going public, Elon's company, at $135 a share. Now, my guess is, as a very amateur stock trader, buyer, very amateur, like, you know, the one that does it for you, I'm guessing it's going to shoot up real quick and then fall. So maybe if you want to buy into this, I mean, I would wait a little bit, but don't listen to me. I'm still sitting here working. You know what I mean?
2: True.
1: So SpaceX is going to go public, locking in a valuation of $1.77 trillion and a total fundraise of $75 billion, which would make it the largest initial public offering in history. The company is selling 555.6 million shares, starting at $135 a share. So, I mean, I went to public school. I'm not going to try and do that math. You know what I mean? Man, we've had, what, engines falling off, crazy people trying to jump off planes in mid-flight.
2: Sinkholes.
1: Yeah, sinkholes on the runways. What am I missing? Earlier this week, we had a man slapping a flight attendant's butt because she skipped his drink order and they had to make an emergency landing and divert the plane. Well, now, next on the list, American Airlines. The flight had to stop on the runway and return to the gate. All the passengers off of the plane. So there goes your connecting flights and all your stuff. And man, you missing on your work, everything, right? Your vacation, you lost probably a day of it right there. Video shows the crew returning to the gate and everybody deplaning because the pilot was, and I'm going to quote them, not me, it's their quote. You ready? Sleepy. You heard that right. They had to come back to the gate, deplane, and find other flights for everybody because the pilot was sleepy.
2: Huh.
1: Red Bull gives you wings, my man.
2: Yeah.
1: Know what I mean? Spill your guts, your secrets next.
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3: A Better Life with Dr. Sanjay Gupta.
4: People have started using AI for all sorts of things, but I cannot think of an area where the stakes are higher than your health. First of all, I'll tell you this. I know doctors who have cracked some seemingly impossible cases with the help of AI, so it can be a powerful tool. But AI can also hallucinate, provide bad advice, and be just as confident when it does that. If you do decide to plug any personal medical information into one of these chatbots, you should know that while the companies that created them have robust privacy protections in place, they are not bound by HIPAA, like your healthcare provider is. 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Always get a second opinion. And remember, if you ever experience concerning symptoms, skip the AI consult and head straight to the ER. I'm Dr. Sanjay Gupta, helping you live a better life.
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0: All right, guys, happy Friday. Listen, coming up here, 7 minutes from right now, we'll give you a chance to win that trip of a lifetime to Kenny Chesney, the Sphere, Vegas. We got the airfare, we got the hotel, the tickets, everything. But I'll keep you my dirty little secret. I know. It's time. We do it every Friday at this time. Give you a chance to get it off your chest, whatever you've been carrying around. We even change your voice. You're anonymous. We call it Spill Your Guts, and we're loaded up here already. All right, come on, spill your guts.
1: I moved a smaller motorcycle out of a parking spot and put it closer to the sidewalk so I could park in his spot.
0: Hold on, wait. You moved somebody's motorcycle?
1: Yeah, I couldn't find a parking spot, and he was taking up a whole spot.
0: That is...
2: A criminal offense?
0: What is the word I'm looking for? That's sacrilege right there.
2: How could he even move it without the keys?
1: It wasn't that big. It was more like a scooter.
0: Oh, you can move those. You move those all day long.
1: Anyway, when I came out of the store, they were getting a ticket.
0: Because of where you moved it?
1: I guess. I didn't realize it was like a non-parking zone. But, yeah, that's my bad.
0: Yeah. But again, let me reiterate. There's, a couple things you don't do. Never touch a man's hat. And don't ever touch a motorcycle. If it ain't yours, All right, next up, spill your guts.
3: Okay, first I have to put this out there. If you're in a funeral line, yes, we give you leniency with traffic. Hear me out. But you don't own the roadways.
0: Well, kind of. I mean,
3: they have cars with lights and sirens on them, and they speed up and pull in intersections, and they're like
0: I have seen that. I have
3: seen that.
0: And
3: they park sideways. Yeah, and everyone's got to wait or, like, close down the whole road. It's ridiculous.
0: Well, I mean, they are.
2: Someone died.
0: It's one final ride, you know what I mean?
2: Yeah.
3: Anyway, I did cut into and through one, and I was late, and I was upset, but it was ridiculous.
0: Okay. I'll keep you my dad. Ago, I remember Steph and I were heading home, and we had to stop for a funeral procession, and they were hanging out of the cars through the moonroofs and sunroofs, and they were throwing out fake $100, that movie $100 bill stuff, and that was causing everybody else getting out of their cars to go see, oh my God, I'm going to get money, and it was the fake stuff.
2: So weird.
0: It is, but don't cut through them.
2: Yeah.
0: You know what I mean? All right, come on, one more, spill your guts.
4: You know those blow-up T-Rex costumes?
0: Oh, yeah, the blow-up dinosaur things, yep.
4: Yeah, well, I bought one, and I put it on and chased my cat around for, like, hours sometimes.

that. You're less than 3 minutes away from it, you guys. Your chance to win that dream vacay to see Kenny at the Sphere in Vegas. But first, let's play some Kenny Chesney. Get you in the right mood, right?

0: Yeah, we're going to go ahead and play it and make it officially finally Friday in about 3 minutes, but...
1: Denny Chesney at Sphere Las Vegas. Here's your national text keyword for your chance to win.
0: You guys, come on, text in the word kids. That's with an S. That is plural. Kids. K-I-D-S. You want to text in the word kids to that special short number, 95819. 95819 is the number. Word is kids.

0: All right, guys, just about to make it officially, finally, Friday. I mean, it's tradition. What's your name?
1: My name is Stephanie. Good morning, Jesse. Good morning, Grant. Good morning, producer Monty. Y'all are the best morning show. I just got them finished the Zamboni song. I've been bopping my head and driving the Zamboni going down Gallatin Pike with y'all.
0: I love every...

listen. Don't get too comfortable, though, because Grunt's telling me there's a woman on the phone afraid she might be breaking girl code. There's a guy involved and a friend involved. And we're going to need your advice, guys. We're going to do it after Ella and Morgan. Hang on.

0: right, guys, listen, you got a problem, you can write us, you can call in, but we'll put it to the people here and get you some advice. We call it Social Dilemma. All right, come on, next up, what is your name?
1: Hi, good morning, it's Jen.
0: All right, Jen, we got a girl code issue. What's going on?
1: So a close girlfriend of mine started seeing this guy, and, you know, they gone on a couple dates, but she's kind of told me she isn't really into him. So the other night she was supposed to meet up with him. She ended up leaving and he showed up and we like really hit it off. So I'm not sure how to approach it.
0: So you want to move in on the guy your BFF is dating?
1: But she doesn't even like him that much. She told me, you know, so I'm kind of like, can I give this a shot? You know, should I ask her or should I just go for it?
0: All right. Is this a girl code violation or not? Let's see if we can get some advice for you.
1: Thank you.
0: All right. Come on. 615-737-1033. Close friend. She's seen the dude she doesn't really even like. Mm. Sounds like she may be kind of using him.
2: Yeah.
0: But they hit it off. I don't know. Well, I mean, is the friend even going to care? Or would that make you angry?
2: Probably, actually, yeah.
0: It's Gina. What are we thinking?
1: I would tell the girl. Like, I feel like it's respect for her just not to mess around with this guy. And, yeah, if you end up losing the friendship, then, you know, over the guy, it's worth it, you know, because she's not going to listen.
0: So you're saying tell her for sure.
1: Yeah, I would say something before you do something.
0: Say something before you do something. That should be on a t-shirt.
1: Wouldn't that be wonderful?
0: All right, appreciate you. Thank you.
1: Thank you.
0: All right, so say it. I mean, you're going to do it, but just tell her you're going to do it. That doesn't sound like you're going to ask. She just said, okay, I'm going to do this. 615-737-1033.
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3: 20 years ago, the average attention span was about 2.5 minutes. Today, it's just 47 seconds. Pretty disconcerting. That's according to new research out of UC Irvine. But really, this isn't our fault, at least not entirely. We can blame technology and the world around us. Attention, it turns out, is not an unlimited resource. You only have so much of it to give. Start paying more attention to what times of the day you seem to be at your mental peak. Try to knock out the more complicated stuff during that time. It's also important to take breaks every so often so you can more easily lock in when you're trying to concentrate. One expert said, even trying to visualize where you want to end your day with everything all wrapped up or with tons left to do, that can act as a real motivator. I'm Dr. Sanjay Gupta, helping you live a better life.
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0: let's see if I can get you caught up here. It was Jen, I believe, called in. Jen's got a real close friend. Jen's real close friend has been on a couple of dates. Was it two, three dates with the guy? And she's even told her, I don't really care for the guy. Just kind of, you know, getting like a dinner here or there, or a drink here and there from the guy. You know what I mean?
1: Yeah.
0: But then all of a sudden, Jen and the guy really hit it off.
1: Yeah.
0: When the friend wasn't there. So now Jen wants to know if it's against girl code. Should she just date this guy, or should she talk to the friend first, the good friend first?
1: Mm-hmm.
0: Right? Did I do that right?
1: Yeah, that was, yeah.
0: All right, what you got over there?
1: Brittany said, unless she talks to the friend first, then yes, it is absolutely against girl code.
0: All right, come on, 615-737-1033. Andrea, you're up.
2: Yeah, there's girl code, but also if she's just using him for meals, then like me and him actually like each other. I'm, you know, like really rare that I like people. So I would say like, I'm going to tell her like, I like him and, you know, like, you know, find somebody else to take you out to eat or, you know, take yourself out to eat because I really like him. So it is what it is.
0: All right. Hang on. Are we telling him right away or are we waiting until we know if we really like him to tell her?
2: Yeah. Like if she's not serious about him, like I'm not going to sneak around and date him. Like, that's going to ruin friendship. I'm just going to be honest with her. That's what I would do.
0: Okay, so we're coming out right away and just going, hey, I'm going to go and date this guy. I appreciate you. Thank you.
2: Thank you.
0: I'm on 615-737-1033.
3: Toes in the water, toes in the sand. Not a worry in a world of cold beer in my hand. Life is good today.

0: Let's get our last word here. What's your name?
1: Martin.
0: All right, Martin, bring it.
1: Hey, let's get the guy's perspective here.
0: Yeah, come on.
1: Does she really want him if he jumps ship like that?
0: I don't think she does, man. I think it sounds to us like she's getting like free minted meals and stuff.
1: You know he's a DOGG. If she's going to, if he's going to jump ship and go with her, he'll do it with somebody else. So.
0: Hang on a minute. Did you just drop the DOGG?
1: I did. I dropped it on you.
2: The Jesse James Morning Show. All right, who signed off on this?

0: Am I reading this right? Now she wants to be a country artist. She thinks she can be a country artist.
1: Yep.
0: All right. This is one of your girls, though, right?
1: Yeah.
0: You like this one?
1: Sure.
0: All right. Well, we'll give you details on that and more inside your junk drawer, guys.

0: do open the junk drawer.
1: And a little bit of chicken fried.
2: Well, the Zach Brown Band going to play at UFC Freedom 250 this Saturday and Sunday at the White House.
3: Man, I'm there for the troops, man. I'm there to honor America. I'm there. This is patriotism, not politics for me. I mean, all the division. I don't believe in that.
2: Now, listen, Zach actually said he's a big fan of USC. He said he's watched every single UFC probably multiple times. That is a lot of fights to watch. It's my favorite sport. I'm honored that Dana's given me the opportunity to do this. We're going to be playing after the weigh-ins for the concert on Saturday. And then it'll be the Zach Brown Band doing the anthem with the Marine Band. That should be pretty cool. As Zach says, that's going to be sick.
4: Choosing Texas, I can tell.
2: Now, we posted this video up on our socials if you want to go check it out. But Ella Langley, actually Shania, man. Shania's had quite the resurgence here in the last couple of years, right? And this certainly is going to help. Ella Langley, arguably the biggest name in music right now. Not just female, just the biggest name in music. Jumped on her TikTok and said, I'll never get over this song. Sat down on a piano and played this.

0: Wouldn't you love to have the talent to just sit down at a piano and just start doing that, man? I can't imagine the millions of views and likes that thing already has, but it got Shania's attention. Shania saw it and commented, "So flattered," and a heart emoji. Isn't that nice?
1: Well, one of the Secret Lives of Mormon Wives star, her name's Miranda Hope. She is stepping in some boots and joining the country music world.
0: Now, is she one of the controversial? Well, they're all
1: not
0: controversial.
1: Not really, actually.
0: She's just kind of a...
1: She's kind of there.
0: She's kind of a backgrounder?
1: Yeah, a little bit. So she is set to release her debut single. It's called Star for That. I think it's a bad word in front of there.
0: Yeah, it's... Yeah.
1: I think it's
0: F-U
1: for that. Yeah, but the number four.
0: F-U for that.
1: Yeah.
0: Yeah.
1: And that comes out June 26th. So she said she's stepping into music, which feels like the natural next chapter for her. She also said she spent the last few years building a platform through TV and social media.
0: Oh, God.
1: So music has just always been where she feels most connected to herself.
0: I can hear it right now. I've spent the last few years building a platform, and now I'm going to be a country star.
1: Yeah, because you've been grinding just like the others.
0: It's such a slap in the face to those who have been grinding away.
1: And yep.
0: I got a clip of it.
1: Play it. You have to.
0: All right, so this is F you for that, but she's actually saying it. Okay, let's go. Fun. All right, listen, we're going to give you a chance to win it, guys. Zach, top tickets. We'll play some Fact or Crap in less than 20.
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1: A better life with Dr. Sanjay Gupta.
2: People have started using AI for all sorts of things, but I cannot think of an area where the stakes are higher than your health. 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But AI can also hallucinate, provide bad advice, and be just as confident when it does that. If you do decide to plug any personal medical information into one of these chatbots, you should know that while the companies that created them have robust privacy protections in place, they are not bound by HIPAA, like your healthcare provider is. Whatever the advice presented to you, take it with a degree of healthy skepticism. Always get a second opinion. And remember, if you ever experience concerning symptoms, skip the AI consult and head straight to the ER. 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

0: All right, listen, chance to play and win. Fact or crap, we got some Zach Top tickets on the line. We're going to do that in less than 10 minutes. Boy, all of a sudden, late yesterday, it was like, holy cow, wait, they found her? She came back? They found her remains? What? But a massive search for Nancy Guthrie was launched after a Mexican volunteer group received an anonymous tip claiming her remains were buried in an unmarked grave near the U.S.-Mexico border. All right, and they told them where. So officials took off with a whole lot of people. And the searchers found some things, just not Nancy. The searchers found about 25 unmarked graves in that area.
1: Wow.
0: Yeah. Yeah, but no sign of Nancy. So, yikes, though?
1: Very.
0: Wow. Officials said the investigation remains active and that they'll continue to follow up on any credible

right, moment of truth time. Let's get caller 13, 615-737-1033. We're going to play some fact or crap, guys, for Zach Top Tickets. So we're going to do it after John. Good luck.

0: We decided yet? What's worse, sitting in jail but nobody knows about it, or being the mullet and our mullets making news and everybody hears about it? Yeah? Well, he's both. He's sitting in jail and he's our mullet, guys. We'll give you the mullets making news in just 15 minutes. All right, come on. Good morning, Jack. What's going on, man?
1: Not much. It's working.
0: All right, Jack. Listen, happy Friday. Let's see if we can make you a winner here, my man, okay?
1: All right.
0: Jack, we're going to play some fact or crap. Now, Grunt has given me five headlines. You have to be right, Jack, three out of the five times on whether or not these headlines are fact or crap. Good?
1: Good.
0: All right. You get stuck, you can use producer Monty over there for help. Just once, though. One lifeline, my man, all right?
1: Sounds good.
0: All right, buddy, here we go. Ohio City Workers Union files complaint over goats clearing brush. Fact?
1: I'm going to go fact.
0: And that is fact. All right. Well, you didn't even need time to think about that. Jack's like, nope, I got this, man.
1: I've seen the videos of the goats clearing out people's yards. So I can see that being an issue. Yeah,
0: that happens a lot. I used to live by a lake, and the lake had an island, and the island was completely overrun. So somebody had a genius idea, and they got some goats and let the goats out there for like 2 days, cleaned it right out, man. Those things, I mean, if you got a project, get some goats, basically, is what I'm saying.
1: Oh, yeah.
0: You know, and then you can, what is that? You'd have some gyros after?
2: Gyros?
1: Yeah, exactly. Yeah.
0: All right, Jack, you're on the board, buddy. Here we go. Snail racing canceled because animal activists are afraid the snails might get hurt.
1: That's a tough one. I mean, it's believable, but I don't know if it's an actual headline. Monty, what are you thinking?
2: I think fact, actually, yeah.
0: Lifeline locking in fact. Snail.
1: Yeah, I'm going fact.
0: Snail racing canceled because animal activists are afraid the snails might get hurt. That's fact. All right, buddy, there you go. Look at you're two for two.
1: There you go.
0: Imagine, like, being an activist for snails. Getting yourself a sign and spending all day, like, picketing or something for a...
2: Save the snails.
0: All right. You only need one more, man, and you are home.
1: All right.
0: Here we go. Man tackled children off bikes and dragged one into his home after weeks of being ding-dong ditched.
1: That sounds like fact as well, but I feel like I've already done two facts in a row, so I'm going to go crap.
0: You're going to go crap. Bye.
1: All right.
0: You overthought that one.
2: Yeah.
1: I did.
0: Over you. Yeah. I always say go with your gut, right? Also, side note, you can't be tackling kids off bikes and dragging them into your house, okay? I mean, I get it. Weeks of ding-dong ditching. There's several more clever ways to come up with that. You know what I mean? You know, like, put a little bit of voltage in your doorbell. I don't know. I'm spitballing.
2: Okay.
0: All right, Jack, here we go. Missing mannequin found riding on a train with can of alcohol.
1: Oh, that's another one there.
0: I know, and you already used your lifeline, man.
1: Yeah.
0: Imagine what kind of a night whoever left that mannequin with a can of alcohol on a train. What kind of a night did they have? Missing mannequin found riding on train with can of alcohol. Fact or crap?
1: I'm going crap. I think somebody would have taken the alcohol from the mannequin.
0: Love where you're thinking. Unfortunately.
2: Oh, no.
1: All right.
0: Man, Jack, we had such a strong start. Now we're in a situation. You got to get this one right. You already burned your lifeline. We got Zach Top tickets on the line. Jack. Here's your headline. Woolly mammoth DNA found in squirrel poop. Woolly mammoth.
1: That has got to be crap.
0: Woolly mammoth DNA found in squirrel poop. You're locking in crap.
1: Yeah.
0: Oh, this one hurts. I'm sorry, buddy.
1: Oh, no.
0: I'm so sorry. I hate when that happens. But I'm going to have to Google that one for sure.
3: 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You can call the Jesse James Morning Show anytime at 615-737-1033.
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3: If you are struggling with substance abuse, alcohol, pills, whatever it may be, first of all, it's nothing to be ashamed of. We know addiction is a brain disease, and we also know getting into recovery can be tough. Also, in case this helps, I want to tell you about a new study out of Harvard School of Public Health, which found that spiritual belief, the idea of a steady religious practice, had a protective effect from addiction. Experts we talked to told us there were probably a few reasons why this might be the case. Number one, excessive drug and alcohol use would not be the norm in a religious community, and people want to fit in. Two, a belief in a higher power provides people with hope and solace, great foils for addiction. And three, and I think there's some merit to this, regular attendance in a faith community also provides connection. Just like in AA, camaraderie and social support is often what you need. I'm Dr. Sanjay Gupta, helping you live a better life.
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1: Mullet's making news.
0: A daily reminder, kids, to stay in school. Oh, Rommel Henry is my man's name. He's today's mullet. Now, Rommel was hungry, so he hit up a Pizza Hut. No big deal. Sounds about right, right? But the trouble started when Rommel's credit card was declined when he showed up to pick up his pizza. Manager ran the card, said, "Oh, sorry, it's declined." Now Rommel said, "Wait a minute, run it again." Manager ran it again, declined. Well, now Rommel's starting to get angry and he's starting to yell, "Run it again!" Well, he did. Guess what?
2: Declined.
0: Declined. Well, that's when Rommel ran behind the counter, ripped open the warmer, snatched out the pizza, and ran out of the store. Okay? Now, the Pizza Hut manager, and I'll give the guy all the credit in the world, man. If it was me, I probably would have just shook my head, called police, and said, "Look at the video and go get the guy," or something, right?
2: Yeah.
0: Right? Not this Pizza Hut manager, man. He leapt over that counter and out the door he ran after Rommel. He's going to get that pizza back no matter what, right? Well, he did chase Rommel out into the parking lot, and that's when Rommel stopped, in their words, pummeled the manager in the parking lot, picked up the pizza, and then ran off.
2: Okay.
0: So, I mean, I'll even give it even more for the manager now because the guy's obviously bigger than you. And you're still going to jump over the counter and chase him out in the parking lot for a pizza? Well, fast forward an hour. While police were still in the store talking to the manager, that's when Rommel returned to the Pizza Hut. He walked right in like nothing was going to happen. You know why he came back? Because he realized the manager was still holding his credit card. I mean, at the end of the day, maybe that's why the manager was chasing him, you think?

0: All right, let's get caught up. Who you got checking in over there?
1: You got Bailey, Trucker John, Raven, Darlene, Ridgeside K9, and Fireman Chad said he put us in his phone as the best country station ever.
0: All right, yeah.
1: And then Ray said, top of the morning to the best rockin' country team on earth.

it was awful. I thought Jack had it hands down. Mm-hmm. Great start he was off to, but he didn't get to the finish line, which means we got to play some Factor Crab's Sudden Death coming up in the next 25 minutes for these Zach Top tickets, guys. On the way.

0: trending. Here's what's trending.
1: The U.S. and Iran are on the verge of signing a formal memorandum of understanding. That's what it is. A formal memorandum of understanding. That could be as early as this weekend. President Trump announced yesterday that he canceled planned strikes against Iran because the final points of a potential deal have been approved by all parties involved. The strait will open as soon as we have it signed, President Trump said. And I'm going to tell you, I just went on to look, and trading has been temporarily suspended for it. Just this morning, SpaceX went public. It started at $135 a share. Now, that locks in a valuation of $1.77 trillion. That will make Elon Musk the world's first trillionaire, guys. A lot of zeros there. Now, that's the largest initial public offering in history, too, by the way. The company is selling 555.6 million shares at $135 a pop. But again, if you went on there right now to try to buy some shares, that particular stock at trading has been suspended. So that tells me, yikes, the demand was way over. Now, help me out here. We got people trying to jump off the plane mid-flight, trying to bust into the cockpit. We got engines falling off. Sinkholes on the runways. What else? I'm leaving. Oh, yeah, we earlier this week had a guy. They had to have the plane had to divert to an emergency landing because a dude slapped the flight attendant on the butt because she skipped his drink order.
2: Yep.
1: When she thought he was sleeping. So this we've never had, though. I mean, at some point, American Airlines, they're on the runway, about to take off, and they stop, and the captain comes on and says, ladies and gentlemen, this is your captain. We have to return to the airport. That's the worst feeling, right?
2: Worst.
1: Now you're going to miss your connector. You're losing a day of vacay. You're going to miss all your meetings if you're going somewhere for business. Well, they had to come back. They had to deboard the plane. Everybody had to find different flights. And video shows the crew returning to the gate. Now, American Airlines said it was because the pilot was, you ready for this? Their quote, not mine, the pilot was sleepy. Sleepy.
2: You're kidding.
1: Sleepy. He was sleepy. My man, listen, Red Bull gives you wings.
2: Yeah.
1: Literally. Know what I mean?
0: Lucky for you, more of the Jesse James Morning Show is coming up.
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4: Colleague of mine was telling me the other day about how their Instagram feed is filled with videos, most of them kind of funny, about how grandparents and friends tend to bulldoze new parents out of the way to get to see their baby. As a dad of three daughters, I know how life really does become all about them the moment those kids are born. But I also know parents are still people, too, who need their own attention beyond being mom or dad. And moms, in particular in those early years, can feel especially invisible in the eyes of other people. So what can you do to stop contributing to what is known as maternal invisibility? Women we spoke to said these two things were the most helpful. When people stopped to ask how they could best support them, number one, or when they took the initiative to handle certain tasks that obviously needed to be done. I'm Dr. Sanjay Gupta, helping you live a better life.
0: And here are the top songs trending in Nashville. 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

0: just seen some more of these videos here. Somebody had to explain something to me. I've never understood this. I see it happen all the time in like Philly or New York, and it's happening in New York right now. I mean, the New York Knicks, they're pulling off some miracles. Nobody expected them to go anywhere, and here they are, man, looking like they're going to wrap up the first championship in over 50 years. They come from behind. I mean, it was halftime the other night. They were down 29 points. They come back and win it by 1 point. So what's everybody in New York do?
1: Cheer?
0: Trash the city.
1: Oh.
0: They come out of Madison Square Garden. People come out of their apartments. They're coming out of, they're on the streets, burning things, flipping cars, attacking people, smashing windows. If somebody has to explain, you guys won.
1: Yeah, what?
0: What? What are you doing? Why destroy and loot and burn things down? I don't understand that. You're happy, right? Because that jersey with that team on the front of it just won.
1: Yeah, what?
0: I don't get the whole lighting everything on fire, man. That's just something I can't wrap my head around.
1: No, me either.
0: But, I mean, I know I have some people that live in New York, and they're like, listen, we kind of hope, we want the Knicks to win, but we kind of hope they win in San Antonio on Saturday, tomorrow, because then it'll be less hectic here. I mean, I doubt it.
1: Yeah, but they're going to do it to San Antonio's town, too.
0: No. I lived in San Antonio. They won't. San Antonio, I mean, they've won a lot of championships before, but I don't ever remember a time when Spurs fans were out. So that's what I don't get. I mean, why are you ruining everything in your city?
1: In your city.
0: When you won.
1: Yep, don't make sense.
0: I don't know. Sudden death, fact or crap.

0: Come on, let's get caught up. Who's checking in over there?
1: Tonka and Honey, Brian, Matt, Trucker Damon, Alaska Joe, Trucker Stacy, Forrest, Earl at Waste Management, and Angela said happy Friday to my favorite station.
0: Oh, thank you, guys. Thanks for being part of this slightly dysfunctional family. We appreciate y'all being here more than you know.

0: Jack. Come on, Finally Friday. What's your name?
1: My name is Keith. How you doing, buddy?
0: What's going on, man?
1: When y'all playing the Factor Crab?
0: Well, I think right now would be a good time to play Sudden Death Factor Crab. Let's get caller 13, 615-737-1033. Factor Crab, Sudden Death, one headline, no help, and Zach top tickets on the line. Come on.

0: to a great start last hour, but man, he couldn't get to the finish line, which means we have Mark on the line. What's up, Mark?
1: Hello.
0: What are you doing, man?
1: Just, you know, hanging out, enjoying the day.
0: All right. Well, it's Friday. That's a good day to be hanging out and enjoying the day. Listen, Mark, we got a chance for you to pick up these Zach Top tickets, but you're going to have to play Sudden Death, Fact or Crap, which means you only get one headline. I'm going to read it to you. Grunt gave me it just a second ago. And you got to tell me if it's fact or crap, Mark. You get it right, tickets are yours. You get that wrong, though, we got to hang up on you and immediately take caller 13, okay?
1: Sounds good.
0: And you get no lifeline here either, nothing. You are on your own. You're all out on Mark Island all by yourself, man, okay?
1: Okay, I got it.
0: All right. You sound focused, I'm not going to lie. I mean, it sounds like he's in the zone, right?
2: Yeah.
0: All right, Mark, here we go. California kid glued 200 school classroom doors shut during finals week last month for senior prank, causing $70,000 in damages. California kid glued 200 school classroom doors shut during finals week last month for senior prank, causes $70,000 in damages. Is that going to be fact or crap?
1: Well, I would say if it was Florida, it would definitely be true. But I think California would be too, so let's go fact.
0: You're going to lock in fact.
1: Yeah.
0: And that's right. That's right, yes! I mean, imagine mom and dad when they get the bill for that. I mean, I'm all about pranks until the bill comes, right?
2: Well, kind of funny.
0: Listen, Mark, you're going, man. Zach Top with us. Hang on, my friend.
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4: We've talked a lot about measles over the past year, but mumps has largely flown under the radar, even though it's been making a bit of a comeback as well. That's because fewer people are getting the MMR vaccine, which stands for measles, mumps, and rubella. The vaccine's been around for decades. It is effective. It is safe. What makes mumps outbreaks difficult to contain is that symptoms usually don't appear for 2 to 3 weeks after someone's been exposed. And that can make it hard to pin down where that exposure took place. And someone who is infected can transmit the virus to someone else before they are symptomatic. If you get sick, which could manifest like a run-of-the-mill respiratory virus or the telltale swelling of your cheeks and jaw, all you can really do at that point is to treat the symptoms and also isolate yourself so you don't infect anyone else. I'm Dr. Sanjay Gupta, helping you live a better life.

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if you're new here, and you're like, I've never heard that song, 49 Winchester, Slowly. What's this? Never heard this one either. Because this is what we do. We do it real different around here at 103.3 Country. Sadie Bass. It's called Do Both.

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It's Lucas. I can picture you there, and I can picture you at the Sphere in Vegas, watching Kenny. No Shoes Nation, you ready? Couple of tunes away from a chance to win that trip.

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6: How often do you stop to wonder whether you should share something that's revealing, maybe even embarrassing, with a partner, a friend, or even your boss? In her new book called Revealing, The Underrated Power of Oversharing, behavioral scientist Leslie John says doing just that can help you deepen relationships that are vital to your life. We need people to trust us in order to get things like love, friendship, and career success. That's what she told us. When you make yourself vulnerable by revealing something sensitive, it does make other people trust you. In turn, when you ask someone to reveal something about themselves, showing that interest will generally lead someone to like you more. Why? Because people like to be asked about themselves, she says. It also signals that they are discriminating and choosy, but in a good way. I'm Dr. Sanjay Gupta, helping you live a better life.

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Some of this World Cup content is so great. There's the dude from Germany who's going viral. I mean, he's basically America's best PR campaign in 50 years. And some Scottish fans, when they flew into Boston, drank the plane out of beer. And were not happy when they were forced to drink wine. Even

So I was thinking about Nathan, a.k.a. Jonathan. His real name's Jonathan. He goes by Nathan. I didn't even know you could do that. Are there any Christophers out there that go by Stop? Because I would if I were you. It's Lucas, George, Burge, and Luke. Ride, ride, ride on 103.3 Country. I threw it.

Speaking of beautiful things, the Masters ticket lottery is still open. You got till the 20th to apply. Not that I hold my breath. It's worth a shot, though. It's Lucas. Aldine is on 103.3 Country.

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1: A Better Life with Dr. Sanjay Gupta.
2: If you are struggling with substance abuse, alcohol, pills, whatever it may be, first of all, it's nothing to be ashamed of. We know addiction is a brain disease, and we also know getting into recovery can be tough. Also, in case this helps, I want to tell you about a new study out of Harvard School of Public Health, which found that spiritual belief, the idea of a steady religious practice, had a protective effect from addiction. Experts we talked to told us there were probably a few reasons why this might be the case. Number one, excessive drug and alcohol use would not be the norm in a religious community, and people want to fit in. Two, a belief in a higher power provides people with hope and solace, great foils for addiction. And three, and I think there's some merit to this, regular attendance in a faith community also provides connection. Just like in AA, camaraderie and social support is often what you need. I'm Dr. Sanjay Gupta, helping you live a better life.
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Whoa. I mean, you have to drink a ton, but just a heads up, perhaps, if you like seltzers like I do, there's a new kidney problem. 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Probably not going to stop me. 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

All right, it's been over a week, boys. Let's go. Where's the new tunes? FGL's back. That's Tyler Land. 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
14: How often do you stop to wonder whether you should share something that's revealing, maybe even embarrassing, with a partner, a friend, or even your boss? In her new book called Revealing, The Underrated Power of Oversharing, behavioral scientist Leslie John says doing just that can help you deepen relationships that are vital to your life. We need people to trust us in order to get things like love, friendship, and career success. That's what she told us. When you make yourself vulnerable,

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And Ella, the first woman to place three songs in the top 10 on the Billboard Country Airplay chart. 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

All right, BRB, going to go change my name because Jeep is offering a free Wrangler if the United States wins the World Cup to 100 Americans named George Washington. I'm George Washington on 103.3 Country with Chase Matthew.

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Tall boys, old hat. Taller boy summer is here. 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That's awesome.

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4: Breast cancer is the most common cancer among women in the world. And according to a new study out of the University of Washington School of Medicine, an estimated 3.5 million cases a year are expected by 2050. Now, the good news is we've gotten so much better at screening, earlier detection, and cutting-edge treatments in many countries, including here in the United States. But even here in America, black women have a death rate from breast cancer that is 40% higher than white women, a disparity that exists despite our world-class treatment infrastructure. So what can you do to lower your risk? Eat less red meat? Try your best to manage your blood sugar and your weight? Exercise is really important. Cut back on drinking, quit smoking. And remember this, you should start getting mammograms. At what age? 40. That's when you should start. I'm Dr. Sanjay Gupta, helping you live a better life.
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3: How often do you stop to wonder whether you should share something that's revealing, maybe even embarrassing, with a partner, a friend, or even your boss? In her new book called Revealing, The Underrated Power of Oversharing, behavioral scientist Leslie John says doing just that can help you deepen relationships that are vital to your life. We need people to trust us in order to get things like love, friendship, and career success. That's what she told us. When you make yourself vulnerable by revealing something sensitive, it does make other people trust you. In turn, when you ask someone to reveal something about themselves, showing that interest will generally lead someone to like you more. Why? Because people like to be asked about themselves, she says. It also signals that they are discriminating and choosy, but in a good way. I'm Dr. Sanjay Gupta, helping you live a better life.
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Oh, we're not done yet. No, there's more rain headed this way. Sorry to be the bearer of bad news. Tomorrow looks great, though. Sunny and 90. 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

So I hate to break it to you, but mine's fine. My Facebook and Instagram, totally fine. Has yours been down? It's because it's you. You're the problem. Hopefully you survived. It was a great Facebook, Instagram outage of 2026 today. 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
13: A Better Life with Dr. Sanjay Gupta.
14: We all know how important it is to stay active as we age, especially as we get older. But I've come to realize that for as good as people are about getting their cardio in, a lot of older folks really don't seem to be doing the recommended amount of strength training or even understand why it's so important. It helps you stay functional and therefore independent for as long as possible. Certified strength and conditioning specialist Dana Santis says a great place to start is not with dumbbells or barbells, but with your body weight, which allows you to build strength while also learning how your body moves and where your limitations exist. It also reduces the risk of overwhelming your connective tissue, which adapts more slowly than muscles as we get older. Once you're comfortable, you can dial up that intensity, but do it slowly, do it carefully. I'm Dr. Sanjay Gupta, helping you live a better life.
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but you are not in a relationship with Riley Green. He says the internet is quite a scary place sometimes because fans mistakenly think they're dating him through fake messages, through AI messages somebody else has made. You're not dating Riley. I don't mean to break your heart. It's Lucas. Have you met my new girlfriend, Emily Ann Roberts? Where?

whoever designed wet wipes to where you pull one out and four come with it, can you please get in charge of ATMs? Asking for everybody. It's Lucas, Russell, and Morgan coming up after Ella on 103.3 Country.

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1: A Better Life with Dr. Sanjay Gupta.
2: People have started using AI for all sorts of things, but I cannot think of an area where the stakes are higher than your health. First of all, I'll tell you this. I know doctors who have cracked some seemingly impossible cases with the help of AI, so it can be a powerful tool. But AI can also hallucinate, provide bad advice, and be just as confident when it does that. If you do decide to plug any personal medical information into one of these chatbots, you should know that while the companies that created them have robust privacy protections in place, they are not bound by HIPAA, like your healthcare provider is. Whatever the advice presented to you, take it with a degree of healthy skepticism. Always get a second opinion. And remember, if you ever experience concerning symptoms, skip the AI consult and head straight to the ER. I'm Dr. Sanjay Gupta, helping you live a better life.
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It's a fish. After SpaceX's IPO today, Elon is the first trillionaire ever. It's crazy. It's Lucas, Jordan Davis now on 103.3 Country. 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

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Retailers are rethinking self-checkout as shoplifting and scanning errors increase, costing billions of dollars in losses. Not my fault. You made me the cashier without any training. That's

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6: Colleague of mine was telling me the other day about how their Instagram feed is filled with videos, most of them kind of funny, about how grandparents and friends tend to bulldoze new parents out of the way to get to see their baby. Now, as a dad of three daughters, I know how life really does become all about them the moment those kids are born. But I also know parents are still people, too, who need their own attention beyond being mom or dad. And moms, in particular in those early years, can feel especially invisible in the eyes of other people. So what can you do to stop contributing to what is known as maternal invisibility? Women we spoke to said these two things were the most helpful. When people stopped to ask how they could best support them, number one, or when they took the initiative to handle certain tasks that obviously needed to be done. I'm Dr. Sanjay Gupta, helping you live a better life.

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Atlas Secondhand Smoke, because we do things differently here in 103.3 Country. Zach Top and Megan coming up. Tucker Wetmore 2 after Corey Kent's latest. This is Empty Words.

0: All right, I'm going to switch it up. As opposed to a wellness influencer, because I don't like working out or eating right, I'm going to be an unwellness influencer. 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
8: 20 years ago, the average attention span was about 2.5 minutes. Today, it's just 47 seconds. Pretty disconcerting. That's according to new research out of UC Irvine. But really, this isn't our fault, at least not entirely. We can blame technology and the world around us. Attention, it turns out, is not an unlimited resource. You only have so much of it to give. Start paying more attention to what times of the day you seem to be at your mental peak. Try to knock out the more complicated stuff during that time. It's also important to take breaks every so often so you can more easily lock in when you're trying to concentrate. One expert said, even trying to visualize where you want to end your day with everything all wrapped up or with tons left to do. That can act as a real motivator. I'm Dr. Sanjay Gupta, helping you live a better life.
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man, I might actually go to a movie this weekend. And I might actually go to a movie next weekend. 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Disclosure Day this weekend, Toy Story next weekend. It's Lucas running on E. Wyatt Flores now on 103.3 Country.

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2: A better life with Dr. Sanjay Gupta.
3: Have you ever noticed that you mostly breathe through one nostril at a time? Even when you're not sick, even when your allergies aren't bothering you. The body actually switches the dominant nostril as frequently as every 2 hours while we're awake. That's according to Adam Taylor, an anatomy professor at Lancaster University in the UK. This alternating cycle is automatic. It's regulated subconsciously by the hypothalamus in the brain, he said. Your body does this to give each nostril a chance to rest and repair, so they don't get too dried out, which could make it easier for pathogens and inflammation to cause damage. Now, Taylor also said, studies suggest the left nostril may be more dominant, and when the right nostril is dominant, the body is in a more alert or even stressed state. Who knew? Pretty fascinating stuff. I'm Dr. Sanjay Gupta, helping you live a better life.
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1: It's Friday. Friday. Gotta get down on Friday. Everybody's looking forward to the weekend.
0: I will thank you in advance for listening. I know you have choices in your life. Thank you for choosing to roll with us and giving us a chance to earn your business. I appreciate you more than you know, I promise. 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
0: Stacy, you just dumped your dude?
2: I had my little sister dump a guy for me.
1: Honestly, kind of weak you didn't do it yourself, though.
2: He told him that Crystal doesn't like you. So, like...
1: Yeah, that checks out.
2: She didn't like him anyways.

Jesse from our morning show is actually at Walmart in Columbia. He's out there with the Dale Jr. car. If you want to drop by, we'll check in with him in just a few minutes. I just want to mention, though, if you're headed that way, Jesse loves when complete strangers just run up and give him a hug. No, for real.

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1: Hey, I'm Riley Green with my new song, Think You Drunk. It's your Music Plus.
0: Riley Green on what kind of coach he'll be on the new season of The Voice this fall.
1: Yeah, I'm excited about The Voice. I definitely think I might be sneaking beers to contestants after rehearsal, especially if they do a good job. I think that's what I would do.

0: That was Riley Green, Think As You Drunk. It's your Music Plus.
1: Well, come on then. We're proud to broadcast from Music City. And feel it's our duty to bring you the best it has to offer. Not just 15 songs of it. 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
12: 20 years ago, the average attention span was about 2.5 minutes. Today, it's just 47 seconds. Pretty disconcerting. That's according to new research out of UC Irvine. But really, this isn't our fault, at least not entirely. We can blame technology and the world around us. Attention, it turns out, is not an unlimited resource. You only have so much of it to give. Start paying more attention to what times of the day you seem to be at your mental peak. Try to knock out the more complicated stuff during that time. It's also important to take breaks every so often so you can more easily lock in when you're trying to concentrate. One expert said, even trying to visualize where you want to end your day with everything all wrapped up or with tons left to do, that can act as a real motivator. I'm Dr. Sanjay Gupta, helping you live a better life.
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Looks like a lot of people had the same idea you did. Get out a little earlier on a Friday. It's all right. Take a breath. End of the week. Everybody just trying to get home to the fam. We'll get you there. George Burge, Luke Bryan. I threw

0: It's 103.3 Country on the phone with Clay in Hendersonville. Faking to get out of work on a Friday to create a three-day weekend. I like the move, man. Way to stick it to the man. What excuse did you use, by the way?
1: I actually convinced my boss that my snake had scoliosis, and I got the day off.
0: I heard a lot of stuff in my time. I ain't never heard nothing like that working.
1: Like, I told him I needed to take my snake to the vet because he has scoliosis. He said, do what you got to do.
0: Man, you redneck dudes and your snakes. I swear.

0: Still one of my favorite Hardy songs, Dog Years, to answer your next question. Not that you asked. It's 1033 Country. Travis Daly at 615-737-1033. Can I be honest about something? And listen, before I even make this next statement, don't take it out of context. I didn't hear nobody talking about soccer. Now all of a sudden we got a building full of soccer fans. Like, we had a few before. We got a couple of soccer moms in the building, including my boss. But like prior to the last few weeks, I never heard none of these people talk about soccer. Now they're soccer experts all of a sudden. USA plays Paraguay tonight at 8 o'clock, by the way, if you're into that sort of thing. Also, side note, and I probably shouldn't say this. And again, I got nothing against anybody. I'm a baseball parent. Baseball parents, a little crazy. The couple of youth soccer games I went to back in the day with my kid, whew, you soccer folks bring that to a whole other level. It's almost an art form. of course the phones are ringing. Look, I wasn't, no disrespect. What's up, Kathy?
1: It is me. I would literally have a shirt made that would match their jerseys for me and have my son's name put on the back.
0: Yeah, you're who I'm talking about.
1: I always wanted to be the one to, like, arrange the pizza parties and take the kids to, you know, swim and...
0: Yeah, I was a baseball dad, but you're the mom that we're like, man, she needs to get out of that dugout.
1: I wanted to include myself in on it because I think I'm young at heart and I think I'm really cool.
0: I ain't telling you how to raise your youngins, but that's some helicopter stuff if I ever saw it.
1: My son, of course, would roll his eyes and say, you're trying too hard. And I'm like, hey, you know, I'm the one bringing the snacks. I want to be the cool mom.
0: Yeah, if you want to be the cool mom, just watch the game in the chair. But I ain't getting in the middle of this. I know you soccer folks get riled up. All right, Elaine, real quick. I'm just saying this, and I don't mean any disrespect to the soccer moms, but y'all take it to a whole other level. Baseball moms, cuckoo, ca-choo, but you guys, whole other level.
2: I'm telling you, there is a mom at every event who thinks they are better than and more knowledgeable than the umpire or the referee, and they...
0: Brings her own red card to the game?
2: 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And these are moms who blow your eardrums out, screaming the entire game and don't know where their other kids are at.
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8: Crashes West Loop, 40 eastbound there at 65, 40 westbound past I-440. You've got the usual brake, tap, and slowdowns going on, especially eastbound 440 to 24, westbound 40 between the 440 split and downtown, northbound 65 to the South Loop, northbound North Loop, and then eastbound South Loop. And then Madison to Goodlettsville to Millersville's parking lot at times, northbound 65. That continues all the way up to White Hill. I'm Ken Weaver.
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4: A Better Life with Dr. Sanjay Gupta.
5: We all know how important it is to stay active as we age, especially as we get older. But I've come to realize that for as good as people are about getting their cardio in, a lot of older folks really don't seem to be doing the recommended amount of strength training or even understand why it's so important. It helps you stay functional and therefore independent for as long as possible. Certified strength and conditioning specialist Dana Santis says a great place to start is not with dumbbells or barbells, but with your body weight, which allows you to build strength while also learning how your body moves and where your limitations exist. It also reduces the risk of overwhelming your connective tissue, which adapts more slowly than muscles as we get older. Once you're comfortable, you can dial up that intensity, but do it slowly, do it carefully. I'm Dr. Sanjay Gupta, helping you live a better life.
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You're stressed. You need a break. I'm just saying, what if today's your day? Maybe, perhaps, you keep it on 103.3 Country.

0: 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Speaking of Ella Langley, you know what almost broke the internet earlier today?
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0: 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Still the

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5: Crashes, West Nashville, 40 westbound just past I-440. Haywood Lane just east of Nolensville Pike. Charlotte Pike just east of I-40. I'm Ken Weaver.

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5: Making sure your kids get enough sleep. It's one of the most important things you can do for them as a parent, and yet it's often overlooked. Not only does sleep in the early years set the stage for mental and physical health, it also creates the foundation for how one sleeps later in life. That's according to the National Sleep Foundation. Now, that organization recommends 14 to 17 hours a night for newborns, 12 to 15 for infants, 11 to 14 for toddlers, 10 to 13 for preschoolers, and 9 to 11 for school-aged children. When it's age appropriate, start by talking to your kids about why sleep is important. It helps their body grow, helps their brains learn, helps their mood stay steady. Don't underestimate the importance of a routine. You can even narrate what you're doing step by step to help them along the way. I'm Dr. Sanjay Gupta, helping you live a better life.
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0: New album in September. He's going to be one of the special guests at the Alan Jackson final concert here in a couple weeks as well. Singer, songwriter, now actor. It's too bad Riley Green doesn't have anything going on, huh? It's 103.3 Country.
1: If you showed up, I wouldn't let you in.

We made another list. Not necessarily a bad list for a change, which is a nice change if we're being honest. Nashville top seven for cities that are best for cougars. We'll dive into that in just a little bit. 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

Less than 30 minutes from now, your next chance to go see Kenny Chesney at the Sphere, Las Vegas. You need a trip. You need a break. Life is tough. I want you to win this thing. Why don't you hang out and see if you do. Keep it on 103.3 Country.

0: His name is Trey Pendley. One of our jobs around here is to make you aware of songs and artists that maybe haven't hit your radar. I think that's one of those. We're really big on that dude. Again, Trey Pendley, Family Man. It's 103.3 Country. I barely mentioned 15 minutes ago, Nashville is like top seven for best cities for cougars. Apparently San Antonio, Houston, Vegas, Phoenix, Atlanta, and some of those cities are better. Barely mentioned it. And I've already got Sadie on the line, all fired up with her disdain. And all I did, look, I didn't create the list. So we're opposed to cougars? Is that why you're upset here?
1: I just think it's super inappropriate for both ends.
0: Yeah, but does it really matter? I mean, look, if two people are into each other and they're not hurting anybody else, why do we even care? Why is it our business?
1: I just think it's super inappropriate, especially when they're like 20-something and they're in their 40s or 50s or whatever. I just think that's awful. That's their kids, basically. Well, I have a friend that he dates younger women all the time, and he's 40s, like late 40s, almost 50, and dates like 20-year-olds.
0: Again, older woman dating a younger dude, older guy dating a younger woman, who cares? Shouldn't we just applaud they're in love and happy?
1: I mean, like 10 years isn't so bad, especially the older you get. But yeah, when they're in their 20s, I don't think anybody above mid-30s should even date anybody in their 20s.
0: All right, fair enough. Let's bounce over to Adriana. How this started is Nashville is top seven in cities that apparently are good for cougars. My idea. Probably shouldn't have even brought it up in the first place.
2: My lovely father-in-law, who is a 60-year-old man, just told us he's not into cougars, he's into snow leopards, because cougars are a little too old for him these days. I just started busting out laughing. I was like, I'm done. My dad's mom, the different grandma, was actually a cougar, and I did not find out until later in life. And we didn't really know about it. Like, I knew, you know, okay, he's a little bit younger, not really putting two and two together. After she passed away, we had found paperwork where we found out my dad had a different last name and that she was married to someone else. And then mid-divorce, met my grandpa. They start dating. Dad's born with a different last name, so they quickly go get married so he can get that last name. And I'm looking at all these dates, and I'm like, oh my gosh, this is a whole issue. Oh my gosh, she is a cougar.
0: I got to be honest. Maybe it's because I'm dumb. I didn't follow any of that. If you're in your car right now and you did, good for you. I'm just saying I didn't. One more real quick. Lila, what did you want to say?
3: Go for them younger because men don't mature anyway. So what difference does it make what age they are?
0: If I'm being honest, I don't think I can argue with you.
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7: Crashes, 440 eastbound past Nolensville Pike, 24 westbound at James Robertson Parkway, West Loop, 40 westbound past 65, Old Hickory Boulevard at Chute Lane, Haywood Lane east of Nolensville Pike, and in West Nashville, 40 westbound just past I-440, I'm Ken Weaver.
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3: We all know how important it is to stay active as we age, especially as we get older. But I've come to realize that for as good as people are about getting their cardio in, a lot of older folks really don't seem to be doing the recommended amount of strength training or even understand why it's so important. It helps you stay functional and therefore independent for as long as possible. Certified strength and conditioning specialist Dana Santis says a great place to start is not with dumbbells or barbells, but with your body weight, which allows you to build strength while also learning how your body moves and where your limitations exist. It also reduces the risk of overwhelming your connective tissue, which adapts more slowly than muscles as we get older. Once you're comfortable, you can dial up that intensity, but do it slowly, do it carefully. I'm Dr. Sanjay Gupta, helping you live a better life.
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We're talking two songs. Your next chance. You could be the one that goes to Vegas. A little Kenny Chesney action at the Sphere. You deserve this trip. Can't win if you don't try. Minutes away. Your next shot at that. 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
0: Your word is along, A-L-O-N-G, along. 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Again, along, A-L-O-N-G, to 95819. 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

0: We almost made it a week.
1: Almost.
0: I've got a lady holding that swears she saw a UFO in Nolensville last night. We'll get to that in just a couple minutes. 103.3 Country.
2: Walk

0: Man, almost made it a week. It was close. One day. It's 103.3 Country. It's Travis Daly at 615-737-1033. I've got Catherine Holding, who, lucky for us, has hardcore proof there was a UFO in Nolensville last night. Are you ready? I'm ready. All right, what'd you see?
1: I think I did see a UFO. We were driving.
0: Do tell.
1: And I saw three dots in kind of a triangular pattern. And they were, like, bobbing up and down in the sky. They were, like, zigzagging. And I was like, well, that's bizarre. My husband was like, no, that's like they're out combining at night or something. And I'm like, no, that's three. What would three dots be? So
0: you stand out in the middle of the road and try and get abducted?
1: We drove towards them and tried to find them. And every time we got where we thought they were somewhere else. Like, we kept driving to find because he was going to prove to me that I was wrong. And I'm like, no, that's bizarre. Those are just three random dots.
0: All right, I've got Kathy on the line who also says she's seen a UFO in Nolensville. If only everybody had something in their pocket where they could film it and send it to me so I'd quit making fun of it. Maybe one day. All right, what happened? I'll bite.
2: When we were coming home one night, there was something in the sky that was just a little bit higher than our van. We had, like, back then we had a great big old giant van, you know? And it was just a little higher than our van, and it looked like a car driving in the sky. And we're all like, I'm like, Mom, what is this stuff? And yeah, we were convinced it was a UFO.
0: You know what's weird? You do sound very reasonable to me. I'll at least go, all right, maybe. Although, I will say this. I forget the name of the yogurt shop in Nolensville. Supposedly, it's like the best yogurt in all of Nashville. My friend Scotty flies drones and all kinds of stuff just to distract you people to get out of line so he can cut. I'll go 50-50 on that.
2: It looked like a car, but it was like above our vehicle, you know, and it was in the sky.
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5: Crashes over by the airport, 40 eastbound at Briley Parkway, Hermitage, Lebanon Pike at Old Hickory Boulevard, Hermitage Central Pike at Brandow Road. I'm Ken Weaver.
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11: We've talked a lot about measles over the past year, but mumps has largely flown under the radar, even though it's been making a bit of a comeback as well. That's because fewer people are getting the MMR vaccine, which stands for measles, mumps, and rubella. The vaccine's been around for decades. It is effective. It is safe. What makes mumps outbreaks difficult to contain is that symptoms usually don't appear for 2 to 3 weeks after someone's been exposed. And that can make it hard to pin down where that exposure took place. And someone who is infected can transmit the virus to someone else before they are symptomatic. If you get sick, which could manifest like a run-of-the-mill respiratory virus or the telltale swelling of your cheeks and jaw, all you can really do at that point is to treat the symptoms and also isolate yourself so you don't infect anyone else. I'm Dr. Sanjay Gupta, helping you live a better life.

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Boy, people will do anything for likes. There's a guy in Philly. That's Justin, so the guy after me. He plans on drinking 48 beers tonight to celebrate the 48 competing countries in the World Cup. That dude will be passed out by 11, I guarantee it. USA plays at 8 tonight, I believe, just as a heads up. It's 103.3 Country. I got

I think if all goes as planned, we're going to have Hardy on this show at some point next week. Here's the thing. I love Hardy, but one of the things I love about him is he kind of makes his own schedule. So I'll get back to you on Monday. I'll probably have a more firmed up time. MacArthur, 103.3 Country. My name.

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1: Playing football in college probably taught me some accountability, you know, as an 18-year-old kid, having to, you know, make yourself get up and go to class and go to practice as opposed to your parents, you know, making you do it, you know, and having a country music career is kind of the same way. 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It's kind of like you can have a career as big as you want to, as

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8: Crashes, Williamson County, 65 northbound at June Lake. Laverne, 24 eastbound at Waldron Road. West Nashville, 40 westbound past I-440. Hermitage, Lebanon Pike at Old Hickory Boulevard. Nashboro Village, Murfreesboro Pike at Bell Road. I'm Ken Weaver.
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13: Colleague of mine was telling me the other day about how their Instagram feed is filled with videos, most of them kind of funny, about how grandparents and friends tend to bulldoze new parents out of the way to get to see their baby. Now, as a dad of three daughters, I know how life really does become all about them the moment those kids are born. But I also know parents are still people, too, who need their own attention beyond being mom or dad. And moms, in particular in those early years, can feel especially invisible in the eyes of other people. So what can you do to stop contributing to what is known as maternal invisibility? Women we spoke to said these two things were the most helpful. When people stopped to ask how they could best support them, number one, or when they took the initiative to handle certain tasks that obviously needed to be done. I'm Dr. Sanjay Gupta, helping you live a better life.
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That is Cody Loden. Buckle up. Hold on, I messed up. Good song. Good song. But this was the one I meant to play. What? I can play two Cody Loden songs. This radio station literally has no rules. This is Drinks Can Drink, 103.3 Country.

Do you see this dude in Florida that got busted? I have to... it's wrong. I admire the ingenuity, though. He was going through self-checkout, but he had a ramen noodle barcode in his hand, and he was using that, so everything he scanned was, like, way cheaper. Again, wrong. Kind of clever, though, right?

0: We got a live one on line two here at 103.3 Country. I'll be honest with you. This lady's been going forever. I have no clue why she called me or what she wants or what in the world she is talking about. We will join in progress because literally I put her on hold and every time I pick it up, she's still talking about this full-blown showcase showdown she had with her friend. For your amusement on the way home, I will now take her off hold again and we'll see where it's at in this conversation she seems to be having with herself.
1: My old best friend accused me of messing with her kid's father. And in return, she slept with my husband and all my boyfriends after that. I never did it. Never did it. But because he used to make comments to me, telling me I was pretty and stuff, she thought that I was messing with him. So she made it her due diligence to sleep with everybody that I was with after that, as well as who I was with then. And I divorced my husband behind it.
0: Let me ask you a question while you're still in the car. I love this job. It's not real tough. You tell jokes in between songs trying to amuse you. But every once in a while, when there's something like this where I'm like, what is happening? Like, if you worked at a bank, you don't got to deal with this sort of weirdness. You know, do you ever do that? Do you ever let your mind wander and go, if I'd done anything else, I wouldn't have drunk or crazy people or am I alone on that? Probably. Just stop now. Okay.
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3: Crashes, Murfreesboro Pike at Bell Road, 40 westbound at I-440. In Williamson County, 65 northbound at June Lake. Rutherford County, Laverne, 24 eastbound at Waldron Road. And in Hermitage, Lebanon Pike at Old Hickory Boulevard. I'm Ken Weaver.
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12: Making sure your kids get enough sleep. It's one of the most important things you can do for them as a parent, and yet it's often overlooked. Not only does sleep in the early years set the stage for mental and physical health, it also creates the foundation for how one sleeps later in life. That's according to the National Sleep Foundation. Now, that organization recommends 14 to 17 hours a night for newborns, 12 to 15 for infants, 11 to 14 for toddlers, 10 to 13 for preschoolers, and 9 to 11 for school-aged children. When it's age appropriate, start by talking to your kids about why sleep is important. It helps their body grow, helps their brains learn, helps their mood stay steady. Don't underestimate the importance of a routine. You can even narrate what you're doing step by step to help them along the way. I'm Dr. Sanjay Gupta, helping you live a better life.
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I had some friends that went to the Atlanta show. They said it is amazing. And these are people that kind of dump on everything. But they said the Megan show is literally the best show they've seen in years. 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Speaking of...

0: That's all the time they give me as we wrap up another day and another week. Thank you for listening. I am well aware you don't have to, and that part in the middle, I was on the show. I kind of get it if you tuned out. Let's do it again Monday at 3. Wanu, my name is Travis. Thank you for being part of our 103.3 Country family. Have a blessed weekend. Be kind to one another. I wanted you to listen to the entire show. I know you didn't. I give it to you now. Have a good night.
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2: 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Like,
3: 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Gotta get down on Friday.
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6: Yeah, when they're in their 20s, I don't think anybody above mid-30s should even date anybody in their 20s. 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
26: Breast cancer is the most common cancer among women in the world. And according to a new study out of the University of Washington School of Medicine, an estimated 3.5 million cases a year are expected by 2050. Now, the good news is we've gotten so much better at screening, earlier detection, and cutting-edge treatments in many countries, including here in the United States. But even here in America, black women have a death rate from breast cancer that is 40% higher than white women, a disparity that exists despite our world-class treatment infrastructure. So what can you do to lower your risk? Eat less red meat? Try your best to manage your blood sugar and your weight? Exercise is really important. Cut back on drinking, quit smoking. And remember this, you should start getting mammograms. At what age? 40. That's when you should start. I'm Dr. Sanjay Gupta, helping you live a better life.
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